We are Rock 101. I am Josh. You see that ESPN is going to have Pat McAfee as part of their Monday Night Football coverage. So you'll have him and Jason Kelce. Hey, maybe they can get Jelly Roll to work the sidelines. You'd have the holy triumvirate of douchiness out there. Who's the clientele they're trying to reach here? They're like, guys, listen, we really want to try to get every guy with brass balls hanging from his trailer hitch. Hello.

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The number one preset on your iHeartRadio app. We are Rock 101's The Josh Ennis Show, and I keep bagging on the Pat McAfee album. I get it, okay? I've listened to the whole thing. I don't think it's any good, all right? But if you've not heard any of it, I'm going to play you a little bit from the Pat McAfee album, The Diary of a Polarizing Figure. This is called Blue Collar Symphony. You let me know what you think on the talkback and on the phones. Here we go.

0: 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Hello, you're on. Go ahead.
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0: 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It's the Josh Ennis Show. Let's go.
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0: We are Rock 101. It's the Josh Ennis Show. Let's check the talk back.
1: We'd love to hear some neon trees. How about some animal? Thanks.
0: I bet you would, but let me look at my list here. Yep, there's no neon trees on the list. I'm not allowed to play neon trees, but the list does not specify whether or not I can sing neon trees. So how about we meet in the middle and I sing animal for you? Oh, I want some more. Oh, what are you waiting for? 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

0: 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Ah. What do you guys think?
1: What I just heard was f***ing disgusting. Oh.
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14: 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It's reading a study that said people who drive Teslas and Rams are the worst drivers. That same study also confirmed what I believed, which is people who drive Cybertrucks enjoy Pat McAfee's music.

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0: I'm Josh. You know, earlier I was talking about songs that I think you shouldn't talk over as a hacky disc jockey guy. You shouldn't talk over these songs. One of them was, well, every song by Metallica. Another is No More Tears from Ozzy, because the buildup is one of the great buildups in music history. So I'm going to shut the hell up and let you rock. It's No More Tears.

0: We are Rock 101. It's Josh, and I have got football on TV as I sit in my basement with my dog, Ross. We're watching the games. There's only like two on tonight, so we're just kind of, you know, seeing what's going on. But it's preseason football, and I don't care that it's the preseason because it's football, and I've spent the entire summer having to watch lousy baseball. That football is back, and I am excited. You know, what would you have me do? Sit around and watch the WNBA?
1: Ladies can do stuff now. And you're going to have to learn how to deal with that.
0: Be that as it may, I prefer the drama of the WNBA over the actual games, although I'm kind of a degenerate and do bet on overs in the WNBA. I'm broken. All that said, football is back, preseason football, though it may be. I'm in.
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101. It's the Josh Ennis Show. I forgot to mention that today is Fred Durst's birthday. He's 56. So if you really want to feel old, just look at Fred Durst today and realize that he's 56. No!

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I'm Josh Maygush, your number one preset in your iHeartRadio app. Just open it up, give it a little taparoo, and

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It's just me and my dog, Ross. You can hit us up on the TalkBack. 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You are so naughty, Ross.

0: We are Rock 101. It's the Josh Ennis Show. She hates me. That's Puddle of Mud. Do you consider Puddle of Mud to be on the Mount Rushmore of butt rock bands? I guess they couldn't be, because you have to be a big timer to be in the top four, right? Like, I guess Creed would be in the top four and Nickelback. I guess it also depends on how you define butt rock, you know? But I do think there are subcategories maybe, or there are levels. Like, there's a butt rock hierarchy. Like, there are the big time butt rockers that have a ton of hits and sell out arenas still. You know, your Nickelbacks, your Creeds would fall into that category. You know, big ones like that. But then there's ones that kind of go down a notch and then a notch and a notch. Is Puddle of Mud in the secondary butt rock category? Are they in the third tier? Where does Puddle of Mud go? Because they do have some epic butt rock bangers, but they don't have a great number of them. You see, they've got some good ones, but the numbers aren't there. Am I making sense here? Hit me up on the talkback. That's on the free iHeartRadio app. Let me know what you think.
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Rock 101, New Hampshire's rock station. It's the Josh Ennis Show. I was reading that Ricky Rocket said that he didn't want to release his memoir because he didn't want to embarrass his parents. I figured he would just blame Bret Michaels. That's what they do for all of their issues. Speaking of hair metal, it's white.

0: Rock 101, New Hampshire's rock station. It's the Josh Ennis Show. What's up, friends? All you night owls staying up late with us, you're going to be treated to something really special. We're going to play the Pat McAfee album in its entirety, coming up in just minutes. No, I wouldn't put you through that kind of torture. This isn't Gitmo.
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0: make us the number one preset on your iHeartRadio app. We are Rock 101. I am Josh. What's going on, friends? It's the Josh Ennis Show. And if you would like to hit me up on social media, my Instagram, okay, is at Josh Ennis Show. That is I-N-N-E-S. But here's what I want you to do. I want you to slide into my DMs and let me know you're listening. I want to know who's out there late at night. It is late, and I want you in. So all you need to do is reach out to me in the wee hours of the night here and hit me up on your social media. Okay, it's Josh Ennis Show. That's I-N-N-E-S. Instagram would be the preferred spot. Give me a follow and say, hey, what's up? Say, hey, play my song. Say, hey, what's going on, man? I'm hammered just like you. So hit me up on the socials at Josh Ennis Show. Come
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0: 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It's the Josh Ennis Show live from my basement. Josh and Ross and Talkbacks.
1: I'm currently working, well, on personal work, and I feel like I just want to take a break. So, you can play any song from Pink Floyd just as long as it's not another brick in the wall, because I do need a moment to meditate.
0: Well, something's fishy here, ma'am, because I hear Killing in the Name Of in the background, and guess what? We haven't played that tonight, so I'd like to know who it is you're listening to, ma'am. I feel as though you should be punished, and your punishment is you will hear the song that you did not want to hear. It's Another Brick in the Wall.

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0: I'm Josh.
1: It's the Josh and his show. Hello. Got a text here. Texter says, "Hey, Josh, I'm Kara. I'm up late playing Monopoly with my friends, and I'm enjoying your music." Well, thank you, Kara, but my question for you would be, why are you playing Monopoly? Hopefully you're hammered and it's making the game more fun. No one should ever play Monopoly because no one's ever actually finished a game of Monopoly. Tell me this, have you ever done that? Like, out of all the board games out there, you can finish every board game. You cannot finish Monopoly. It is impossible. So, Kara, thank you for listening. I appreciate the fact that you no doubt have to be bombed on something to be enjoying playing Monopoly. And thank you. We appreciate you. It's the Josh Ennis Show.
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9: 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I am Josh, and it is time for me to fly. Ross, you ready? Good. Ross is ready to enjoy our stories now. We get off the air, we go enjoy our stories. Watched a lot of Tires. You know, the Shane Gillis show? Pretty good. We watched, season 3? So I've got domestic light beers and Shane Gillis in my future. Good

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0: 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And the overnights begin. Got the lava lamp on, as per protocol. Settling in here, so got a lot of rock to get to. Let's do this.
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Rock 101, thanks for hanging out. Nimrod's The Soundtrack is out now to match with the movie, which you can see in theaters. Nimrod's, a Green Day comedy. Yeah, catch the trailer if you want to see about catching the flick. But the soundtrack, pretty cool, with Green Day's new song, I'm Never Gonna R.I.P.

Rock 101. It's Stacy, and I do hope you're having a good day today, enjoying life's little joys. Kind of like the night before an anticipated day off. I'm not talking about the day off, but the night off, before the day off. Life's little joys.

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1: Thanks for hanging out. It's Stacy with you. Now, tons of movies in theaters if you're going to go catch a flick. New, Insidious, Out of the Further. No thanks. Wish these movies would just be banished from the earth. Mutiny, though, that's new with Jason Statham in it. Tony, a movie about the early days of Anthony Bourdain. A chick flick called Spa Weekend. And a bunch of others. The End of Oak Street, Brink of War. Brand new spanking movies. There's a lot of them.
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It's Stacy. Thanks for hanging out. Collective Soul, they got that huge documentary all about their career called Give Me a Word if you want to rent it for like $3.99. 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

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Thanks for hanging out. It's Stacey with you. Set us as your number one preset on the iHeartRadio app. That's nice because then you can just pull us. It's right there at the top. Oh, what a nice feature. That's newer. And you can't spell

0: 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Stacy hanging with you, and it's back to school time. And if I could go back in time, I would tell my old math teacher, "Oh, really? I won't have a calculator with me at all times?" As I pull out my phone, Mrs. Endress.
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1: Stacy hanging with you. And just a reminder, if you think you'll get gas in the morning, don't betray yourself.
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0: Rock 101. Thanks for hanging out. It's Stacy with you. And if you're going to take the kids to see a movie, there's a lot in theaters. You got the Moana live action, Toy Story 5 still crushing it at the box office. Somewhere along the lines, there might be 10 or more of these. Paw Patrol, the movie, the dino movie. But new in theaters, Andrew Garfield's starring in this one called The Magic Faraway Tree. Lots for the kids, lots for you. Go look up some movies.
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1: Stacy with you, and everybody loves Friday. Don't hang on to Thursday. Let's get the rock going.

0: Rock 101. Thanks for hanging out. It's Stacy with you and a lot of movies in theaters. Oh, man. Spider-Man Brand New Day making, I don't know, $10 billion. Somewhere in there. Spa Weekend, that's a chick flick. You got Tony, the movie about the early days of Anthony Bourdain. Mutiny with Jason Statham in that one, and a ton of others. The Odyssey still crushing it. The End of Oak Street, which I've heard mixed reactions on. Watch the trailers, see if you want to see these movies.
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Rock 101, New Hampshire's rock station. Thanks for hanging out. It's Stacy with you. Now, Queens of the Stone Age touring with Foo Fighters right now. They launched a complaint hotline right after the release of their July single, Easy Street. And the band is encouraging fans, friends, and foes to dial the number to air their grievances. I guess nobody really likes Easy Street.

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It's Stacy, and it's a trustworthy cruise at this point. 2027, summer of 99 and beyond cruise. Creed, they tested the waters a few years ago, and they're just doing the cruises from here on out, I guess. Breaking Benjamin's part of the lineup. Our Lady P's, Fuel, Seven Dust. That's a fun one.

0: Rock 101. Thanks for hanging out. It's Stacy with you. And who had it as 2026 for flying cars? Good gosh. Governor Ron DeSantis says that cars could start operating in the Central Florida region by the end of 2026. Plan focuses on electric air taxis that take off and land vertically, potentially offering ways to get around busy roadways. So they still don't know all the questions regarding safety, infrastructure, regulation, and cost. How about they're planting the idea in your head?
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0: Rock 101. It's New Hampshire's rock station. Thanks for hanging out. It's Stacy with you. If you want to get out, see a movie, there's a lot in theaters. As far as the new ones go, Mutiny, Jason Statham in another one. Tony, that's the movie about the early days of Anthony Bourdain. And then some chick flick called Spa Weekend, Insidious, Out of the Further. No thanks. Don't even like looking at the thumbnail of that one. I don't like scary stuff. But Spider-Man Brand New Day. Ah, yes, that one. Still crushing it at the box office. You're still going to be elbow to elbow with the other moviegoers.
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Rock 101. Thanks for hanging out. It's Stacey with you. And Guns N' Roses could have a new album coming soon. Slash confirmed. He says it'll draw parallels to the Use Your Illusions era.

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1: It's Stacy, and can you believe I've never seen the Scorpions? So coming home to Las Vegas. Coming home. 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

0: Rock 101, thanks for hanging out. And a Reddit question of things that used to be totally free but now come with a price tag. And hundreds have responded with things that now cost money, from free air for tires at gas stations to commercial-free streaming. Best one, though, is waiting in line. Amusement parks, ski resorts, the rich and the poor. It used to be that everyone waited in line at the same time. Now, if you have extra money, front of the line for you.
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1: It's Stacy and Soundgarden's Bad Motorfinger. It's one of Eddie Vedder's favorite records. He says he always admired Chris Cornell's vocals and the band's artistry. And Bad Motorfinger holds very special memories for Eddie Vedder.

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0: Rock 101. It's New Hampshire's rock station. Thanks for hanging out. It's Stacy with you. Now, if you're going to go see a movie, there's a lot in theaters. You got The Wrong Girls. This is Kristen Stewart, Kate McKinnon, Seth Rogen, and that one. And Dinos alongside Anne Hathaway, who's been in every movie lately. And Ewan McGregor in The End of Oak Street. You got The Brink of War with Jeff Daniels. But new in theaters, Mutiny, Jason Statham movie. And Tony, that's that movie about the early days of Anthony Bourdain.
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Rock 101, New Hampshire's rock station. Thanks for hanging out. It's Stacy with you. And in a recent interview, Courtney Love talking about what heart-shaped box meant. You can search this one out on your own. And she said, with authority, that Kurt Cobain would have hated Limp Bizkit. So

0: Rock 101. Thanks for hanging out. It's Stacy with you. And I'm a music documentary junkie. Love it all. Not even music, but just pop culture. We watched the Eddie Murphy one that came out a year ago or so on Netflix. Gotta tell you, there's a lot that beckons us. This new Oasis trailer for Oasis, Don't Look Back in Anger, their documentary going to be hitting theaters. You can search that one out. Linkin Park has their documentary that's going to be hitting theaters as well. Lots hitting theaters. Is it a money grab? I don't know.
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1: I don't know what to do with that. I just so you went down into the kitchen. Mm-hmm. And you were thinking about something.
2: I reassessed what's wrong with me.
1: Yeah.
2: For wanting to do something so sick with Laura's keys like that.
1: Yeah. Somebody might not know what you're talking about.
2: No.
3: So, during that segment, I had said, you know, I was aggravated with the truck after camping that every time I left, it would balk. So I put the keys right in my underwear so it would, because I didn't have a pocket.
1: Everybody does that.
3: Well, I had no other option. So because I said that, Roadkill had a comment.
4: I just said I think that was a bad idea because now Kelly's going to take your keys and wander off into the bathroom.
1: So, okay, that's so fine.
2: I've now had to reassess my life. And why am I so sick like that? Why would I do something so disgusting like that?
1: You actually were disappointed in yourself.
2: Right, I was. Yeah. I was disgusted with myself.
1: Over something that you haven't done.
2: Right.
5: Something that happened.
3: Because you never thought about doing.
1: That's the quick, stinging wit of Dillbag over here. You know what I mean? He can say something that will hurt you in the future that you haven't even done.
5: I haven't even thought about it yet.
4: Doug said, it's been 7 minutes and I can't stop laughing about Kelly Brown running down the hall with Laura's car keys.
1: He said it. I didn't even get it because I was.
2: Thing is, it'll get spun somehow and listener will tell another listener and then people say, they'll think I really did it.
1: I know. Welcome to my life. Welcome to my life. Plenty of room. Sit down. Yep. You know what I mean? Somebody's going to come up to you and the brat and they're going to say, you masturbate to Laura's keys? They're going to say that. You know what I mean? That's weird. You know, but whatever makes you happy.
5: I mean, we just want you happy, bud.
1: Yeah, right. Dude, if that's what it takes for you to...
2: I think I got to reassess.
1: Yeah.
2: I got to look at myself.
1: Yeah.
2: Say why.
1: Seriously, you have issues.
2: Yep.
1: It's not the guy...
2: I can play myself for hours.
1: It's not the guy that said it 1 nanosecond after the comment came out of Laura's mouth that has the problem. Apparently, it's you.
2: Then, while you're still talking, he's looking at me going like this.
1: Gave you the metal horn.
3: I kept trying to avoid looking over there because they were still giggling about it. And what? it kept going on.
5: They were laughing about that for a second.
1: I have two large computer screens in front of me with a billion things on them, and Roadkill sits on the other side of them. So I see right now his hairline to the top of his head. So when he does something like that, he hunches down so I cannot see him.
5: Anything.
1: As he looks and laughs at Kelly or gives him some sort of inappropriate thing.
5: Writes a note.
1: Or also makes some comment about me that he doesn't want me to see. That is like, you know.
5: That's true.
1: He's like a troll.
5: Check your text.
1: He's like a troll. He's under the bridge and he's waiting for you to cross
2: He'll
1: over.
2: He'll hold the occasional sticky note up to me.
1: Yes, exactly. Exactly. This is every day. And you wonder why I have self-esteem issues, right? But yeah. If you want to box the bald-headed champ to her keys, you go right ahead. Boom, boom, boom. There you go. All right. Anyway.
5: Boom, boom, boom. It's a weird room.
3: Yeah, very weird.
5: And I'm in my own.
1: Crutchy, we never lock our doors. We live in the country. Someone could easily throw a rock in through the sliding glass window out back. Nobody would ever hear a thing or see. Camera's always running. I'll find you. So I was talking with a friend, and they have a camp in a remote area. And I always talk about how life is different up north. And you could pick Vermont, Maine, New Hampshire, all the same. People who live up north live up there for a reason, right? Because...
5: Well, is everybody okay?
1: It's Kelly.
2: He's all wound up now.
1: Anyway.
5: Sorry.
1: So sometimes these remote camps, some people don't lock them.
2: No.
1: Because they'd rather have someone, let's say someone needed shelter, they'd rather have, and this is a completely different way of thinking than most people, I'd rather have someone go in and use it without breaking in. You know what I mean? Oh. If you need a place to stay and light a fire in the wood stove, then yes, you go in. Don't break anything, you know? And they don't steal anything. And sometimes they've come in and there have been thank you notes, you know? And sometimes they come in and they're like, well, that's the wood pile's down. Somebody's been here, you know? And yet there's not a mark. Because the people that have had to do that respect what they're doing. They're not stealing, you know? They're not doing that. It's just, it's foreign to me.
5: Yeah, I can't wrap my brain around it. Like,
1: right?
5: I get that, like, people are good, and I'm sure that happens. They go in and they're respectful of the place. how do I trust to make sure that you put that fire out so my place is now not burning down?
1: I don't
5: have that kind of trust in people.
1: Well,
5: sorry.
1: if they need to get warm, right, they're going to get in one way or the other, right? So they're going to smash the window?
5: Yeah, but I didn't invite you in.
1: I understand that, but no, you're not there.
3: It's safety reasons. Like, I'm going to die being out here in the wilderness. Right? I'm going to get any shelter I can get.
1: But the thought of thinking that, let's not lock the doors because that way, even the thought process involved in that is beyond me.
3: I would do that.
1: I'm very impressed by someone who would do that. Now that I'm exposed to it, if I had a place that was remote and it was like that, I could see maybe doing it. Mm-hmm. I just don't know if I'd keep anything extremely valuable there I was gone.
5: This is going to make me sound rude, and I apologize in advance to everyone that's going to take offense to what I say. You're the one out there walking in the woods by choice. You're not prepared. You want to come into my house because you can't handle what's happening out there right now?
6: I hear you.
1: You know, a lot of people think that. I think most people would probably agree with that sentiment.
5: Come on in. Just because you were unprepared or something crazy happened, which happens, and you know that going into a journey like that.
1: Mm-hmm.
5: Why is my stuff now yours?
1: I can't say that's unfair. I cannot say that is an unfair way to think.
5: Maybe it's not.
6: But if you messed up, your life was on the line, you'd break in.
1: Yeah,
5: yes, of course. If you're being chased by a murderer with an axe like an avalanche.
1: But I also think once your place is broken into, you're more likely to go, all right, well, let's just not lock it. That way they don't smash everything. You know what I mean? Also, there are instances where very, very prepared people have things happen and need to be.
5: So I understand that.
1: I see both sides of it. I'm much more, if I was going to have a place like that, I would make sure that there was nothing in there that was really valuable that someone would steal, because I would still be paranoid about that, but I would also be sensitive to that. It's, like I said, completely different way of thinking up north, and I love it. I appreciate it. I don't know as though I could do it yet, but I think it's great. People that do it are amazing. So
4: I think what Greg is saying is, Laura, don't hide your keys. Just leave them out.
5: Not there.
4: Kelly will find them.
3: Okay. That's my plan. No, if I had, I would definitely leave it open, and I know... I give more trust and more faith into people. I'd rather. Okay, stop it.
5: Leave it more open than other people.
4: Where's Kelly?
1: That noise, I don't know where that is. Where it's coming from, Kelly.
6: The bathroom again.
3: Okay.
6: Can't help it.
1: There is nothing on this planet that is not a sexual innuendo to people in this program.
4: Amen.
1: Every single thing. What are you doing tonight? I'm washing my hair. I'll wash that hair. This is what we're dealing with here on a day-to-day basis.
4: What is the hardest thing, I'll speak for myself, is the...
6: being at home?
4: Is not being able to shutting it off. Like when your place is and somebody's, they're talking like that and you want to say, that's what she said, or, you know, stuff like that, and you can't because it's not going to fly.
1: Hmm. Yeah. Shuts it off in the group in the promo meetings though.
4: Yeah,
1: he shuts it right down.
4: Yeah,
1: you don't do that. Yeah, you gotta be good. Gotta be good. I'm too. I don't mess around. Don't mess around. People I don't know really well. All right. Anyway, going into the 9 o'clock hour, we have. Let me see. We got What's the Buzz?
4: You're right about that, because they'll go, no, seriously, keep joking with me. Like, you're like, no, you're asking for it.
5: Last guy that asked for it,
4: I gave it to him, and he said, he yelled at me and then apologized and cried.
6: I'm good with all those emotions.
1: He's like, I'm just one of the guys. Just treat me like one of the guys. So we did.
6: It did not go well.
1: And we weren't even harsh about it. This guy was like a cupcake, and he just would like, he was mad, dude, that we were teasing him. And then, he started screaming at us. And
4: I got called in his office. He shuts the door and he starts crying. I'm like, are you serious? This is what is happening.
1: A double whammy for Scotty. All right.
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1: A little sawdust on the floor. We're shuffling across the floor. And not because somebody vomited. This isn't grade school. They put it on the floor in the country bars, man. So you can go out there and you can shuffle. Get your shuffle on. You didn't know that?
2: Well, I don't know. I know you can do peanut shells at Texas Roadhouse.
1: Yeah, but like you go to you get a little sawdust on the floor. They just had Karate Kid. This Karate Kid 17 is coming up.
2: Legends.
1: Ralph Macchio's on the oxygen tank, and they're going.
3: Oh, but my God. Aren't you, why are you, like, I didn't watch any of the new, but you watched all this revamped stuff, and now you're crapping on it?
1: No, again, overcharacterization. I watched the first season.
2: Loved it.
1: And then I
4: kind of. I had the shirt.
1: I did not have the shirt.
4: And you went as a stingray.
1: I love Stingray. I watched halfway through the second season, and I bailed.
4: I just don't know why you're such a hater.
1: I'm not a hater. I just, the acting isn't really good there. Johnny's show.
4: I put them right up. They were costing.
1: I'm not the biggest Macchio guy. Last time I saw that rug, it was at Big Lots.

0: guess I don't see him enough. He's got the hairpiece.
1: My guess is, yeah, I could be wrong. Might be a beautiful, lovely, lush hair.
0: I always thought Stephanopoulos had one, but I think that's his real hair.
1: I agree. It just lost me, that's all. It just lost me. It was too much. It was the back and forth between them getting along and not getting along that wore me out. That's all. Yeah. But Jackie Chan's in this new one.
2: Yes.
1: You know, and I have the movies I have liked. I even like Hilary Swank, that one. The one where, I don't know, they had the little drums that they rubbed behind. That was a good one. I'm down.
2: Even with the Will Smith kid.
1: I
2: think I just saw one and two. I don't remember seeing Hilary Swank. I do not remember seeing Will Smith's kid. I would watch it with Jackie Chan because I've always loved his work. Yeah. Always very entertaining.
1: Mm-hmm. Mm-hmm. We did talk about National Burger Day, whatever. DoorDash says the most popular type of burger right now is a chicken burger. And I have a problem with that.
0: Why? Oh, not you a burger. Like turkey burgers?
1: No. It's a chicken sandwich. It's not a chicken burger.
0: Well, no, if they grind up the chicken meat, then it's a chicken burger.
1: I don't know. Burger's a shortened version of hamburger, as in hamburger meat. I think you got to be beef. It's going to be a burger.
0: You talk about turkey burger all the time.
3: Yes, you do.
1: No, I eat it like ground turkey. I don't make it into a sandwich.
0: You call it turkey burger.
1: Ground turkey. I don't call it that. I call it ground turkey. We have ground turkey all the time. It's in everything we have. No, I don't eat turkey burgers.
2: He calls it ground turkey.
1: They're too dry. Again, God. Ugh.
0: I don't think you got to be meat,
2: red meat to be a burger.
1: Okay, I'm gonna disagree with you. I think if you're going to call it a burger, it's got to be beef.
2: Do we just need to watch what we call burgers?
3: Yeah, I know.
1: Just the thing with me. It's a small little thing.
3: Salmon burger, wicked good.
1: I love salmon sandwiches.
3: Okay.
2: Salmon sandwiches.
3: Aldi sells these Mediterranean chicken burgers. They're awesome.
1: Mm-hmm.
3: But I guess
1: it's called the McChicken. It's not called the chicken burger.
0: It's not a chicken burger. It's not ground up.
3: It's made with ground chicken. It's a burger.
0: The McDonald's chicken is not ground up.
2: This is as confusing as whether you'd be his son-in-law or a father-in-law.
1: Those are burgers right there. Smash burgers. That's where it's at, man. Smash burgers is where it's at. I love smash burgers. Anyway.
3: I do too. Much worse for me, but I love them.
1: I've said a million times, dude. I'm weird. I get on little things. I can't. What do you want me to say? Right? Metallica saved a family from a grisly death. You hear about this? Did you read about this?
2: People were getting ready.
1: A couple in Virginia went to bed early on May 6th. They were supposed to see Metallica the next night. They had to get their rest in. They needed the Z's.
2: Yeah.
1: After they went to bed, a truck plowed through their living room where they normally would have been watching TV for a couple hours later than they were.
2: Yeah.
1: The daughter thanked Metallica for saving her parents' lives. That's Metallica. They do it every day.
2: They save lives.
1: They save lives. Rock music
2: probably ever
1: saves
3: life
1: lives.
3: Savers.
1: Okay? Life, that's what happens. New cooking term going. This is viral. This is where we get everything now. TikTok. New cooking term. It's called water-based cooking. Basically just things being boiled, steamed, or cooked as soups and stews.
3: Are you just coming
1: you
3: up
1: need
3: with
1: to
3: this?
1: Call it water-based cooking? It's freaking called soup.
3: It's called soup.
1: Louise. Are you kidding me?
2: Gotta make everything more difficult.
1: I gotta be honest with you. I've been on the soup train for a very long time. Soup is delicious.
2: Yeah, but do you stop eating soup this time of the year?
1: Nope.
2: No.
0: Okay. I shut it down. I don't mean to, but I kind of do.
3: I made my sausage tortellini soup this weekend for camping.
1: A good one.
3: Because it
2: perfect
3: was
2: weekend
3: it
2: for
3: was
2: it.
3: Gonna be yeah. so cold on yeah. Sunday, and we ate it all day. It was awesome.
1: Some people claim that water-based methods of cooking, like boiling, blanching, steaming, or poaching, can reverse aging.
3: Wait.
2: Reverse.
1: The idea is that the gentler cooking style avoids unhealthy techniques using oils and high heat, like frying, sautéing, baking, air frying, and grilling, which is supposedly the worst. Okay. I don't know, dude. I don't know. What's good for you today sucks tomorrow. Yep. You find out it's going to
2: Can we eat
1: you.
2: Eggs?
1: I believe
2: yes.
1: you can eat
2: okay, eggs. Okay, so
3: yes. now.
2: Yeah. This past weekend,
1: you can't afford
2: Saturday
1: eggs.
2: And, Saturday
1: can't
2: and
1: afford
2: Sunday, yeah. I made scrambled eggs, and I haven't done that in a long time.
1: Yeah.
2: We saved a heart.
4: A hard-boiled egg?
2: Love.
3: Wicked good. Over easy
2: love.
3: I eat eggs. Any egg salad, yummy.
4: I don't like the runny. Skip me with the runny.
3: Over easy.
2: No. You've come too far.
1: I am a...
4: We can cook that thing.
1: I have, for a long time, been an over-easy guy. Okay, like a little bit of runny, but not too much. I don't like it watery. Just give me a little bit of runny. That's what the toast is for.
0: Yeah.
3: Yep. Okay.
1: You got to dab. Yeah. I'm a dabber.
0: Absolutely.
1: I dab the toast.
3: You a dipper?
1: I'm a dipper. 100%.
3: Yeah, no.
1: The toast gets dipped into the yolk, right?
0: Yeah.
1: Sometimes I'll cut up a piece of the egg, put it on the toast, eat it that way.
0: Or I cut circles in the toast and plop the egg right in there.
4: Yeah. What's that called? It's something in a hole.
0: Yeah, you're right.
4: There's a name for that. It's not right. Something in a...
5: pigs in a blanket.
1: Pigs in a hole.
4: No.
3: Egg
4: no.
3: in a hole?
4: No, it's...
5: Oh, glory hole.
4: I think it might be glory hole. I think that might be what I was thinking about.
3: We call it egg in a hole in my house, but...
1: There is a name for it. You are right. I just can't remember what it is.
3: We call it egg in a hole.
4: I thought there was a difference.
5: It's the Roman helmet.
1: With the soup things, chowder is a year-round thing. But soups are generally... They feel better in the fall and winter.
2: Yes.
1: I agree. Yeah. But I don't stop because I'm a big soup supporter.
3: If you don't call it egg in a hole, you can call it eggs in a basket.
4: That's not the name I'm thinking of.
1: I think that's what I've heard.
3: I've always called egg in a hole.
1: Yeah.
4: Is it weird that I want chili in the summer?
5: In the hole?
4: Like, I don't care. No chili in the hole. No. I just want chili.
1: And there would be a fire in the hole.
2: Fire. I hope so.
4: That stuff better be hot. It better be spicy.
5: Oh, it's
4: hot.
1: Chili's good. Like, depends upon when, depends upon...
0: Yeah, but if it's a hot day, I'm just not thinking about it. Maybe inside if it's chili at night, but
4: it's like a chili dog.
0: I just don't think of it.
1: Yeah, I wouldn't think of it either. No question about it. Coming up in the 9 o'clock hour, friends, we've got whose turn is it? Is it Laura? Your turn in the record room. Laura's got the final vinyl for you today. Also, I know we haven't done it yet, so now seems like as good a time as any, ladies.
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0: Jester. Welcome back to Greg in the Morning Buzz.

0: very simple. We attempted this earlier in the hour, but we got astray. But it's fine. It's all fun. It's all good. All good. And I thought of this yesterday at lunch. Okay. Thanks again to the Brad Scully. So we're sitting there and all these apps show up. And
1: Kelly, you did a great job ordering.
2: Great job, Kelly.
3: Good job, Kelly.
0: They put the plate in front of me. And I wasn't really hungry, so I was going to eat a light lunch, trying to watch it a little bit. You know what I mean? Clearly.
3: You eat what you eat. You don't have to justify it.
0: No. I'm explaining what I'm about to give you for a fill in the blank. Because try as I may, I cannot resist blank. I can't. I'm powerless. Absolutely powerless. Over the nacho. Zero willpower. Zero. You put nachos in front of me.
3: How'd you eat?
0: Ain't no way I'm pulling it in. You know what I mean? Never mind it being right in front of me. Never mind it being barbecue chicken nachos.
4: Yeah, those are my favorite.
0: But I'm like, oh God, I can't. I couldn't resist. Even though I wasn't feeling it a lot. I can't.
2: Just can't do it.
0: So, you know, you take a couple, yep. And you don't eat a lot, whatever.
2: Then you take a couple more.
0: Even if my doctor said,
2: a couple more.
0: Don't eat nachos or you will die.
3: I'm dying. I am going to die.
0: Probably going to dance with death.
3: Yep.
0: Just for a little bit. But anyway, so that's it. A fill in the blank. Try as I may, I cannot resist blank. What can you just... It's impossible to say no to. Laura.
1: A deal.
0: Not a shock.
1: What sucks is like, sometimes I'll open my freezer.
0: Mm-hmm.
1: Putting in what I just got on sale. Mm. And I realize I already have 3 bags of frozen shrimp from Shaw's, but I can't. It was so discounted that I had to buy them. Same thing with chicken thighs. I should be lined up for a month with chicken thighs. If we're going to eat one package a week for the next 4 weeks, I got them.
4: Oh, I can help you.
1: Bacon. Oh. Bacon. Anything that's on sale.
0: Hold on.
1: So I'm not really saving money.
0: Hoarder. Hoarder. Oh, sorry.
1: No.
0: In the making. I'm sorry. I had a cough. What?
1: It's sad and I don't like it.
0: You realize like your one stop away, you're going to start. Next thing is going to be coat hangers and you're never going to have enough.
1: No.
0: And you're going to have mountains of trash
1: in your
0: house.
1: I throw away coat hangers.
0: Okay.
1: It's bargains on food or dresses because those are two things
0: so
1: I
0: deals.
1: Like. Deals. I love a deal.
0: All right. Kayla, I am powerless. I can't resist blank.
3: I have two Cheetos.
0: Okay, I was going to say, make sure you can say it.

0: is the shell. The shells get all over the place.
1: I will say that I always have some type of nut mix and a trail mix in the car. Mm-hmm. As if I'm driving and I get to, I can always resort to that.
0: Pecans, pistachios, even the old hazelnuts. I don't mind.
1: Yep.
0: The Brazil nuts. And is there anything that goes better with salted nuts? And a couple of beers.
1: Bring
0: it.
1: Okay. Scotty, you cannot resist
2: baked goods.
3: Just anything baked.
2: I don't even know why.
4: I could bake
2: Janet
4: goods.
2: Puts it out there. It's horrible because it's.
1: You a turnover guy? You like a turnover?
2: No.
1: A good turnover.
0: Oh, I like a good turnover.
1: No. Oh, a turnover is like
0: apple, raspberry, blueberry.
1: It's very airy. It's shaped like a triangle.
2: It's when she faces the other way.
1: Okay, stop it.
0: That's a different thing.
1: All right, I'm going to add that to my list. No, the turnover is like a pastry. It's got like fruit filling or cream filling, whatever. And it's just kind of a folded triangle, right? That's what a turnover is.
2: I just can't.
1: Mm. Okay, all right. So you like pie. Pie guy.
2: Yeah.
1: Okay.
5: Or cake.
1: Or
2: brownies.
5: Or no, that's not
1: good. So let me ask you this. You could text and be a part of it. 82945. 82945. We'll also open up the phone. It's just a short little fill in the blank. You just can't resist it. Your life could depend on it, and you cannot say no. They put the plate of nachos down directly in front of me, like 10 inches from my face. And I turn and I look at Joni. I'm like, no way I'm not getting into that. No way. I can't say no to it. If Valerie's like, I'm going to make a few nachos, would you like some?
2: You say, you need to make a few more.
1: I'm powerless. I'm like, bust out the cookie tray. I know you were going to use the paper plate. Let's bump it up a notch. Okay, let's do that. Try as I may, I cannot resist picking up Teenage Mutant Ninja Turtle figures.
2: Interesting.
1: Hey, whatever makes you happy, okay? Cheddar Sour Cream Ruffle Chips. Mm-hmm. The bag is open. They are gone. Yeah.
0: Mind the ruffles.
1: And it doesn't have to be food either. It could be like Laura said. It could be something. It's a deal. Something like that.
5: If a clearance. I might not even need it. When Joann Fabrics was going out of business, I went and bought crafts in projects that I might need in the next year just because the store was going out of business.
1: You bought them in the projects? I didn't know they had Joann.
5: Okay. Because I might have a project coming up where I might need that fabric. Hot glue. Mm.
1: Okay. Let's go to Kim. Kim, I can't resist blank.
6: Blueberry English muffins. You better get out of my way.
2: You better.
5: Never even heard of a blueberry English muffin.
0: Yeah, neither have I.
1: Where do you live?
0: I haven't seen them.
1: Are you kidding me?
0: I don't look for English muffins anymore. I get them once
5: crazy?
0: In a blue.
5: Crazy?
1: All right, Kim, I am with you.
5: I only know regular or cinnamon raisin.
1: No, you guys, look, there's plenty.
6: No, there's Thomas's English muffins. They're always sold out.
1: Oh, my
6: so
1: God.
6: When I see them, I'm like, I'm taking all of them.
1: Kim. Cranberry. I love the Thanksgiving season. What, Laura?
5: Just Thomas's English muffins. Buy one, get two free at Shaw's.
2: Okay. Here we go.
6: I have Shaw's here.
1: I feel for you, though. I'm with you on the blueberry stuff. Thank you, Kim. I appreciate it. Although, I don't like toasting it twice. Just give me a toast at once. Let's go to Phil. Phil, I saved my life. Can't save my life. I can't resist blank.
7: Listen, Greg, I'm a grown-ass man, and I can't believe this. I'm saying this out loud, but those silly little red numbers, the badge notifications on my iPhone.
1: Yeah.
7: If there is one on there, doesn't matter what it is. It could say, if you touch this button, it will blow up your phone. If there's a red notification number next to it, I gotta touch it. I gotta see what it is.
1: It's like these people who have 1,400 unopened emails. They got that little red dot on that. I'm with you. I can't resist
7: it.
1: I've got to just.
7: My skin itches. When I look at my wife's phone, my skin starts to itch.
1: Brutal. I'm with you. You are not alone, Phil. You are not alone. Thank you. Thank you. Jim, for the life of me, I can't resist blank.
8: Oh, I can't resist the recently discovered the Mega Stuffed Oreos.
2: Oh, my God.
8: Hopefully my wife's not listening because currently I have four packages hidden in the house right now. And I hit the package at night. I have about six of them before I go to bed. But the best part is you take two of them, you take the covers off, on both of them, and then you stuff them together, and now you got a mega

0: I love your commitment, brother. Thank you, Jim.
1: Oh, my God.
0: That's funny. Justin, for the life of me, I can't resist blank.
2: Gee, you and I are the same on this one. We talk about it on holidays, right? The Pillsbury cinnamon danishes, right?
0: Yeah.
2: Those things. But it's the orange one.
0: Yeah.
2: If you haven't tried the orange one with the orange frosting, it'll change your life.
0: Who do you think you're talking to? Of course I've tried it. Of course I loved it.
2: When I make those, I make those and I frost them all. I'll put one on a paper plate for my wife, and she'll ask me where the other seven are within 4 minutes. They're gone.
0: Bring in bakery-made, locally-made cinnamon rolls that are delicious. I'm still on Christmas morning making the Pillsbury ones. Okay? Yeah. No offense.
2: Right on, man.
0: You know? Thank you, man. I totally feel you. Some of the texts, I can't resist a perfectly grilled ribeye steak. Well, look, if I'm gonna steak it up, I'm ribeyeing it. Or Delmonico, whatever they call it. I can't resist local sourdough of any kind. I'll tell you one thing right now. You go into Lil's Cafe in Kittery, and they've got the fresh-made bread, the big circular thing, Laura, like this, and they slice it up for you.
3: Any fresh bread.
0: Oh, my God.
3: Bring it.
0: Let me see here. What else is there? I'm being a fan and collector of everything horror. I cannot resist a good horror convention.
4: Yep.
0: I see people all the time. That's all they do. There's some guy, and I don't want to say his name, has been with every horror celebrity ever. I've ever known. This guy shows up in a picture, smiling with him at a convention. I'm like, you paid like $80 for that.
4: You paid $80 to have a photo taken with somebody that was in a horror movie for like 2 minutes.
0: Yeah, didn't matter.
4: Yep.
0: Buffalo tenders, crunchy, any kind.
4: Love.
3: Why are you looking at me?
0: Well, you had the hot wings yesterday, and he's like, they're not that hot. Well, you said they were hot, and I picked them up. I'm not going to get a try. I picked up the wing. I touched my mouth with my finger. I'm like, nope. Wow.
5: So good.
0: Wow, those are hot.
5: Do you eat spicy buffalo?
0: Not very.
3: Yeah, okay.
0: Not very.
6: I didn't think they were that spicy.
0: Somebody texted in intercourse. Imagine that.
4: Whoa.
0: Mm.
6: Of course.
5: That took long enough.
0: Can't resist cheese. It's crunchy. I'll eat the whole box.
5: Oh, I'm with you on cheese.
4: Goldfish sometimes can be a little...
0: They're always in the house, but I try not to plow through them, I will say. Two words, wake and bank. I think you meant bake, but I'm going to just say...
4: It could be a banker.
0: Maybe you're a banker and you love to go in and you like to get deposits. I don't know. Could have been a spelling thing.
5: Like to get deposits.
0: I don't know. What else? I'm with Scotty. Baked goods all day long.
4: Mm-hmm.
0: Can't resist peanut butter and fluff sandwich.
3: Peanut butter.
0: What? Let's go to Matthew. Can't resist. Try as you may. Matthew.
7: Hello? Yes.
0: Hello?
4: You called us.
0: Hello?
7: I'm here.
0: I'm just kidding. I can hear you. I'm just kidding. Go ahead. What do you got?
7: I get turned on the TV looking for a specific show to watch, and if Armageddon's on, I get stuck watching Armageddon for like 800 times.
0: Armageddon. Kelly just likes the porno.
4: Yeah.
0: Armageddon.
4: It's his favorite. I like Armageddon.
0: He loves that. Thank you, man. Okay, let's go to Stefan real quick here. What do you got, buddy? Try as I may, I can't resist blank.
8: I can't resist messing with people and pulling pranks on people in the littlest forms, and especially if I know that it really irks them. I have to do it. I have to keep doing it.
4: You're a sick man.
0: Stefan, is your last name McMullen?
5: I literally said, I was like, you and Scott would get along.
8: Jesus. 100%.
0: Scotty would be the guy saying, no, do it. Scotty would be the antagonist right there.
8: Hiding something on someone.
0: Oh, yeah. Okay, thank you, man. Appreciate it. Everybody's got their thing. Okay, so what do we got coming up here? We got What's the Buzz? We got to get caught up. Is there anything I haven't done that I'm supposed to do today?
6: Fisher Cats Friday.
0: We're going to choose a winner. They get 8 tickets to this weekend's game.
6: No, it's going to be next Friday's game.
0: They changed it.
6: Well, they're gone this week. They're on the road. Friday, 6:25. You're getting 8 tickets.
0: I'm not promoting Jack S anymore.
6: Well, it's written right. Okay.
0: Yeah. There's 5 things on here that aren't here anymore. Go do it.
6: The winner is Heather Miller. Congratulations. I emailed you. Please respond to the email.
0: Yay, Heather.
6: You also get 2 souvenir Fisher Cats hats.
3: Got the St. Patty's Day party coming up.
0: I'm done promoting anything. I'm not even going to talk about it. So we have to talk about it. You got to start it. Because I'm not stepping up. Forget it. I ain't doing Jack S.
4: Where am I?
0: We'll be right.
6: Greg?
0: Shut up.
4: I don't know where I am.
0: Shut up.
4: Okay.
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0: Days we throw a random, completely random question at you. We call it the ridiculous questions.
29: Ridiculous.
30: Ridiculous.
31: That's a ridiculous question.
32: I allow you to ask me these ridiculous ass questions.
0: Very simple. I'm going to come right at you. I'm coming right at you. What hobby is an instant red flag for you? If someone has that hobby, let's say you're going to, maybe it's a first date, or maybe you're like, nope, nope, and nope, uh-uh. Don't want to get involved because of a hobby that you would go, you know, I'm not interested. Which is kind of shallow because doesn't mean that the person's a bad person. But, you know, hobbies tell something about a person. And sometimes it's just not your thing. Doesn't mean they're bad, right?
33: Doll maker.
0: What?
33: Like somebody likes to like paint their own dolls.
34: Yeah.
33: Dolls the ones that look lifelike. The ones that look like real babies. Yeah, we're not finishing this meal.
0: Kayla.
33: I'm out of here.
0: Kayla did the lasso motion and then the thumb backwards. And then see ya. We're out.
33: No.
0: I
33: even collected them.
0: I'm not pageants.
33: Yeah, but what are you collecting at a pageant?
0: No, it doesn't have to be collecting. Hobby.
33: Your hobby is yikes.
0: Pageant.
33: So means pageant.
0: Because of the
33: little flippers. Those things freak me out on those little kids. When they put the fake teeth in, they call them flippers.
0: Oh, yeah, I didn't know that.
33: Yeah,
0: I didn't know that. The pageants for me is too perfect. Like you're striving to be perfect, and I'm not interested in perfect, you know? And I'm not interested in trophies and pageants and stuff. Not my thing. You can do it. Beautiful. Go ahead. Rock on. If you love it, you love it. It's awesome. Change the world. I'm out. That's it. That would be.
1: I don't see where we would get along. Like if you're a gym rat, a runner, yeah. A hiker,
3: a family marathon runner on a holiday. Yeah,
4: it's a red flag.
1: Because you know, like yeah. Friday night, we're at the bar and I'll go, I'm craving nachos. A runner's going to go, well, I was going to have like a half a carrot. And then I was going to get up tomorrow morning and do like, you know, 17.5 4. And I would just feel like we just couldn't match.
0: I don't see you with a CrossFit person.
1: Yeah.
0: You know,
1: like, hey, listen,
0: I'm going to get a giant tractor tire and I'm going to tumble it over.
1: Do you mind if I put a tire in the backyard?
0: Yeah. Yeah. Well, you got to ask. Well, you know, is there a hobby, Kelly, for you that would be like a red flag?
4: I'd give everybody a little chance, but the doll thing would be a little weird. But then again, you're thinking maybe they started as a kid and they just still have it, so they feel obligated. I don't know.
0: Yeah.
4: But that would be a little weird.
0: You know, when you have a kid, you go looking around for a babysitter, like a daycare or whatever, babysitter. And we were doing that. We were in people that we didn't know, and we walked into this house, and there were trophies all over the floor. It was lined with floors, trophies from pageants. I looked at Valerie, I'm like, nope. Nope. And like, nice to meet you. Thank you very much. Happy. You're good. You're very nice. Thank you very much. I'm out. Laura. Hobby that is a red flag.
6: Well, you guys know the Disney thing, and it's not just like going on one trip, like go
1: all
6: to
1: the
6: Disney
1: collectibles.
6: It's like when you have every little porcelain figure, every little music box, every little
1: so Disney
33: multiple different versions of the ears.
6: Like you can go to Disney. I mean, I went 2 years ago, whatever.
0: Laura doesn't like fanatical Disney adults. I think is that fair
6: to
0: say?
6: It's when you're collecting all the stuff.
0: Yeah, yeah.
6: Yeah.
0: I know people that do it, and they go multiple times a year, you know, Disney.
6: Going on vacation, I get. Mm-hmm. Yeah.
0: Okay. All right. Yeah, I get it. I don't mind. I would go to Disney tomorrow. I would absolutely go to Disney tomorrow. Crutchy, taxidermy. That's just wrong. You know, as a hobby.
1: Hobby, yes, but... Man, I know some guys who've gone out and shot animals and had them stuffed. And
33: I was going to say, like, taxidermy.
0: Yeah, but if you're the one that does it, you got the dead animals all around your house.
33: No, I'm out.
1: You got it in a room.
0: Like, I got a freezer.
1: Usually just in a room with a freezer.
33: Put it in the good fridge.
0: I'm all set. I don't mind it.
1: What's dinner tonight and what are you working on?
0: Yeah. Let me see. I guess, yeah.
6: What?
0: Like really, really, really super into
33: what?
0: The Housewives.
33: That would probably be me.
0: Like if you're like super into it and that's all you watched, that would be kind of a red flag.
6: Red flag. If you have a Civic that you spend hours a week trying to clean at the car wash, I don't get how many hours those Honda Civic. I used to drive a Civic. It was my first real car.
1: Yeah. You mean like a person that's a car fan or just that Honda Civic?
6: I swear, if you go past where you get your car washed and the vacuum, there's a Honda Civic with a spoiler that's this low to the ground. They have potholes. You're going to ruin your car. Just a waste of time.
0: Greg, you don't understand pageants. They are not about perfection. They are about self-development. Okay.
1: Okay, I just sometimes...
0: If you say so.
1: Okay, I don't always believe that's what they're portraying on TV. It seems like a bunch of moms who are angry that their kid isn't getting the chance that they feel they deserve. I don't feel... Am I going by myself on this one? And then I go by myself on this one.
0: No.
6: What they portray on TV is different than what
0: maybe... Yeah, but also you know that sort of stereotype, there's some truth to it. We've seen the pushy moms.
1: Yes.
0: You know, who want the kid to do what they couldn't.
1: This, but you are.
0: Or something like that. Yeah. And that's what we're afraid of, I think. That's fair. Grown men.
1: I kind of all of a sudden Greg started leaning out of his chair like we were going around a corner. You were motorcycle racing.
0: You were laying a truth bomb down. Crutchy, grown men that skateboard. Hey, grow up, Dan. Okay, I don't have
1: some guys that are just, they did it when they were, you know, younger, and now they're
4: now
1: trying
4: you
1: to
4: break
1: again.
4: Something, you're in big trouble.
0: Yeah, Crutchy, crafting is a hobby. I've been married to my wife 25 years, started crafting 8 years ago. I want to throw it all out. She makes wreaths of seashells and thinks somebody wants to buy it. Poor kid, nobody wants that trash.
4: That's not true. Go to the craft fairs.
0: People who are really passionate about hiking and talk about it a lot.
1: Sadie got into crafting. I went and helped set her up a couple times, walked around, and there's some neat stuff out there.
6: I crystals, spent a lot of money at
0: crystals. People that are into crystals and astrology, absolute hippie S. Okay, all right.
6: I like it.
0: Any kind of crafting or too invested in sports. I don't.
1: I could not imagine being with somebody that is a huge sports fan where
33: Sunday
1: the weekend,
33: at 1 o'clock, we got
1: the weekend, the day is dedicated to
4: it's called America, buddy.
0: 888-556-7625. Women who base the personality on horseback riding, they're all crazy. I haven't found that to be true.
4: They're all crazy.
0: I'm a fan of horse people.
1: Hobby horse performing? That was a little weird.
0: If I met a woman that's hot and has a body of an 11 on a scale of 10, but loves murder podcasts and murder shows like Dateline in 2020, I'm out like a fat kid in the first round of dodgeball.
1: Yikes.
6: We would not get along. I know, and it drives Jeff crazy.
0: Dudes who openly wear their knives on their leg. Like, why? What are you doing that your knife has to be that available
33: accessible
0: that you need to strap it to your leg?
4: Mine, stuff happens.
1: Mine is hidden.
0: I know.
1: Yeah.
0: I don't mind. Yeah. I don't
1: Laura
0: mind.
1: She gave me the eyes.
0: If I see someone that has it strapped to the leg, that also doesn't, it doesn't bother me. But I just like, I'm wearing something strapped to my leg.
1: When I see somebody, one with strapped to their leg, I'm thinking that they are like an animal. They work with animals.
4: Maybe a flask.
0: People who spend all their time and money in casinos and playing scratchies.
6: I love casinos.
0: That's a scratchies. This is hobbies that are red flags to you. Vegetarians. That's not a hobby. That's a lifestyle, choice. Yeah. Let me see here. What else is there? A lot of people.
1: Matchbox collection.
4: I would say the NASCAR little cars are a little odd, but I know a lot of people are into it.
6: The diecast, Greg was.
1: When those first came out,
0: I did a few. Just the few that I liked. But yeah, I may have done that a little bit. Kevin, what are we missing here? Kevin, hobbies that you just are red flag.
9: Yeah.
0: To you.
9: So back in the day, 1985, I'm dating my now wife, and she tells me she's into pantomimes. Now that's doll related, but my opinion, it's kicked a whole new level. She tells me we're going to see Marcel Marceau. 2 hours of watching a guy pulling on an imaginary rope and trying to get out of a box.
1: What
9: there was no such thing as ghosting in 85, but I almost started it back then. But happy to say we worked through the pantomime thing and we're happily married 35 years.
1: That would be tough to call. Yes.
0: Thank you, man. Mimes. Mimes. Yep. Yeah, okay. All right. Let me see here. All right. What else is there? All right. Okay, good. Excellent. Just some. Sometimes it's one of those things. And, you know, they could be a great person, but you just, you know, that's awesome. I don't mind somebody who loves to hike and do all that stuff. Doesn't mind it at all. Don't mind it at all, you know. But the doll thing, I'm with Kayla.
33: No,
0: the pageant thing, not my thing. Not my thing. You go on, you do it. Good for you. Be happy. Okay?
33: You brought up a good one that I wasn't even thinking of.
0: I can't. It's not engaged over on this end?
33: Oh. Now it is.
0: Okay.
33: Sorry.
0: Ryan, real quick. Hobby that's a red flag for you.
11: Prancercizing, Greg.
0: What is it?
11: It's prancercizing.
0: Prancercizing?
1: What is that?
33: So, you know those hobby horsing things?
1: Yes. Yeah. I just read, somebody just said hobby horse.
0: I'm sorry. I don't know what it is. Little horses dancing?
11: It's close. But the only thing I can say is Google it.
0: Okay.
11: I can't do it justice.
33: So hobby horsing is like, you know that horse with the head on a stick?
0: Yeah.
33: They run around and they do the jumps like a horse would do, but they're...
0: Oh, and then they rub up...
4: Why wouldn't they?
0: Then you rub up against each other and then you have sex. I saw that on an HBO thing.
1: No, you didn't.
0: No. Well, they're all banging. They all do that. They go to a convention hall, like Motel 6 somewhere in Illinois.
1: High school girls, but
33: yeah, they're young.
0: Okay. I don't know, dude.
33: What I said... You should look up hobby horsing.
0: That doesn't make what I'm saying not true, because I saw it. It's creepy, okay? They're adults, though. They're not kids.
1: Who is letting him watch cable past 10 o'clock?
0: I don't know. We'll be right back. News and sports is next.
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1: Yeah, so Buzz on Demand, Buzz 24/7 yesterday. We did some of the questions that we probably couldn't get away with on the air from the panel of experts, you know? Because that's a game where we do trivia. We ask questions that are kind of off the beaten path. Sometimes a little dirty. Some of them are gross. Like you don't want to hear it during your breakfast or whatever.
2: A little dirty.
1: So
2: the one with the rats.
1: Yeah. I know. But yeah. So anyway, that's the fun thing about the Buzz 24/7. It's a little looser. So anyway. What did I want to tell you here? I'm going to ask for your help coming up in just a little bit. It's not a big deal, certainly not a crisis, but I guess it would be kind of an intervention of sorts that somebody doesn't know about.
3: Okay.
1: So that's going to be happening. Also, a little bit later, we got Who's the Douchebag. That's going to happen. And I want to say hi. Let me see. What do we got here? Karen's working. Adam's Auto in Franklin. Trashman Wildman listening to our hard app and the Win Waste truck in Durham. Way to go, Win Waste. Way to go.
2: Damn it.
1: Nicely done.
2: Trash out today, and I think it's
3: wait a minute.
2: Damn it.
3: Yeah, because we are one day behind now.
4: So I'm normally a Monday person, so I just went out on Tuesday.
1: 16-year listener Rory from Milford, formerly of North Conway, is listening in Hudson. Ian in Vermont, our buddy, is checking in. Currently listening, guys, at McCullough Compound, Calais, Vermont. Let me see here. Berwick, Maine. Making windows and doors at Little Harbor Window. Nice. 30-year listener moved to Fayetteville, North Carolina. Thank you, Crystal. Appreciate it. Listening 30 years at my job at North Berwick Pratt & Whitney Aircraft. That's Kim. Drive by there all the time. If I'm driving up through Maine and I got to go past Pratt & Whitney, I'm in the line of traffic that's going by there like at 5 in the morning. The early folks that get there. Enjoying a glorious bagel sandwich. Glorious bagel sandwich. And listening to The Buzz in Beverly, Mass. That's Dan. What else we got? Barry, Vermont. Missy. She's in her school bus. She's in the 802, Kelly.
2: Love it.
1: Yeah. So thank you very much. I love hearing from you guys. I love hearing what you're listening. I mean, you know what we're doing all the time, right?
4: We're just sitting here.
1: So last night was, they had a little thing at the school board meeting. And they honor anybody in the school system that is retiring. And last night, they honored Valerie and one of her best friends, part of our family, Jolene. You know, who we mentioned many times. They both are retiring this year. Valerie's been with the school system for 17 years, and Jolene's been with 19 years. So it was really nice. They did a really nice job. The principal, Lila, got up, and it was an emotional thing. But, you know.
3: How did you do?
1: I was fine.
3: Okay.
1: Yeah, no, I was fine.
3: At what point did you... Okay, so you guys have the get-together last night. It's really nice and everything. And on the way home, when do you say to Val, like, listen, you being around all the time has kind of thrown a wrench into the machine.
1: Yeah.
3: Have you had that conversation yet? Or you wait?
4: Jeff... started like with the COVID and his company. They're like, we're selling the building. Everybody goes work from home. Those 2 years or three, I was like, well, like it changes everything. I only would have an hour a day by myself. I never got that anymore. Like it was 3 years of me. No,
3: love Amy with all my heart.
1: Your heart and soul and soul too.
3: For a little while there, we had Thursdays off.
1: Yeah.
3: It just got dropped on me on a Wednesday night. Oh, by the way, I'm going to be home tomorrow.
1: Yeah.
3: I'm like,
4: and every Thursday?
3: Really? Are we voting on this? Are you... What do you mean, like, I should get my work done and come home and we can do something? It's a Thursday. And you know what throws me off?
4: Thursdays, you like to sleep because you have band.
3: And you know what?
5: Then you feel guilty for taking the night.
3: And then Greg like always says Thursday's the new Friday. Well, it's like, Thursday, Amy's home. I love it. Friday, it's back to being normal. And then Saturday, Sunday. It totally messes with me.
1: I get it.
3: You know, so I want to know how my buddy is like.
4: Yeah, it doesn't matter how much you love somebody, still having that, you need that time away.
3: Yeah.
1: The only way to handle a situation like this is to joke about it at first, to sort of get it out there.
4: Until you're like
1: it came up the other day in conversation. I can't remember who it was. I don't know if it was Gary and Lorraine. I don't remember over the weekend, or it might have been Josh and over the weekend with Tyler and Morgan. I don't know. And I just said, you know what's going to happen? Now, I'm going to come home on a weekday, and Valerie's going to be fully immersed.
3: Yeah.
1: In a project,
3: yes, right.
4: Mm-hmm. That you don't want to do.
1: And when your wife is moving the wood pile, and I came home and I saw her doing it, you know, and I walked in the house. She didn't know I was home yet, and I was watching her out the back window, and I'm like, look, this is not the most physically taxing job in the world. I would never say that it is. But mentally, you can get home from a job like this where every minute you're looking and everything, you know, it tires you out. Okay, so, but I know it's not the hardest job in the world. I'm not trying to say it is. But I'm looking out the window and she's restacking the wood. She's moving it. And I'm like, I got to go out. And I got to go out and help, because I just feel like that's a pretty big job. Yeah. I don't want her to do it alone. I'll help, you know. I don't want to. But then there's the other part of me that's like, I just want to just sit for a bit. Okay.
3: Now, okay, we got some pluses and minuses. Let's throw them out there. Let's work through this.
1: Let me just tell you what happened. Let me just tell you what happened.
3: Well, I didn't say she had to talk. It's me. We're talking about
1: this. I went out. This is to Valerie's credit. I went out and I said, all right, let me help. And she's like, nope, my project. Go back in the house. My project. Go back in the house. And I'm like, I can help, honey. It's not a big deal. She goes, no, I want you to go in there and take it easy. And I'm like, this is why I married her, because she's the best.
3: Okay, I'm throwing this out.
1: Yeah.
3: Good news is two of them retired yesterday. Correct?
1: Yes.
3: So the two of them might be like teaming up and doing things.
1: Go do stuff.
3: Go to the beach for the day. Hey, you know what we're going to do? We're going to go, there's a bunch of ducks covered in oil. We're going to go scrub them.
1: Yeah. There's always something like that to be done.
3: So,
1: there was an oil spill in Rollinsford.
3: That is, so there's some good things that could come out of this.
1: Grab some Dawn dish soap. That's what they use.
4: And scrub those.
3: I don't know, when was the last time, but 125, there's a lot of litter.
1: Yeah.
3: A lot of litter.
1: What about the lily pads in a pond? You can just clean up the weeds and stuff. You know what I mean? There's all kinds of things to be done.
3: Yeah.
1: It is going to be different, where I'm going to come home and every day she's going to be there. Now, there are times when I'll walk straight across to the computer, sit down and start to do work-related stuff.
3: Acknowledge her.
1: No, nobody's home. Right. So I do that a lot, you know, or I'll walk straight to the couch and just sit down and put, you know, recline it and just give me 20 minutes, you know. Mm-hmm. I'm going to have to adjust, because I'm going to, if she's there doing stuff, I'm going to feel guilty.
5: Kayla downtime. Like, that's what it was called when I was a kid.
1: Yeah.
5: I'd come home from practice or whatever in school. I need 20 minutes and then you can ask me questions.
3: Yep.
5: Just let me sit here for 20 minutes in silence. Leave me alone.
1: Yeah.
5: Don't talk to me.
1: Yeah.
5: 20 minutes goes off.
1: Yeah.
5: Great. Now, now I can answer you.
3: Amy needs that time. Hey, good to see you. I need to focus on me for a little bit and she needs that, and I can see that. Greg, over the garage, turn it into an apartment.
1: I don't want to be above the garage. We have extra rooms upstairs.
4: I didn't say
1: also the cellar is great.
3: But you're also, it's like, a couple doors. You're a couple doors away.
1: Valerie's really chill about it. She's not. I'm not worried about Valerie.
3: For you.
1: I'm worried about me feeling guilty.
3: I
1: understand.
4: You know, it'll be bad for both of you.
3: Like, maybe you could set it up like a workshop.
1: Yeah.
3: And she could get her one of those little clay wheels.
5: She can do a project on there.
3: In the movie Ghost.
1: No, I don't want a kiln in the house. Those things explode.
3: Yes.
1: I watch Four Seasons. You know.
3: Work through this.
1: Yeah, yeah. So anyway, it's going to, I don't know. It is going to be a transition. It's going to be a transition. Valerie's not going to sit around at all.
3: I know,
1: she is
3: way. What I see is you're going to come into work, you're going to be stressed.
1: Yeah.
3: You're stressed, we're stressed. We may all,
5: it's really about us.
3: We all may need to reach out to Val and let her know that congratulations. But,
5: however,
1: how weird is that? Been married a long time, and the thought of not having a regular day to yourself for me is like a stress case. Yeah, I mean, everybody needs it. Everybody needs that sort of downtime.
5: I love Cass.
1: With all all of your heart.
5: All of my heart.
1: Oh, my gosh.
5: All of it.
1: So much of your heart.
5: I love her so much.
3: So much.
5: So much.
2: George, tell me.
5: Get out of my face.
1: Yeah, right.
5: For a little bit.
1: Yeah.
5: And she's going to say the same.
1: Oh, of course.
5: Like, you need your time. I need my time.
1: Yeah.
5: We need some separate space.
3: I don't think there's anything wrong with looking at your partner and saying sometimes, I'll be honest with you, hun, I'm all Amy'd out.
1: Yeah.
3: I'm cast maxed.
1: Amy'd out, quote unquote, Amy-out. Copyright, Scott McMullen, 2022.
3: I'm cast maxed.
2: I'm out.
1: Cast maxed. Copyright, Kayla Windsor.
5: Thank you.
1: 2019. Yeah. It'll be interesting. It'll be interesting. I think, like, people always say, like, you know, he goes away and does all this stuff, I'll buy him. I think she likes it.
3: Yeah.
1: I think she likes the time. Everybody just like I do.
3: You think you'll get an apartment? I don't mean for you. I don't mean for you.
1: One that everybody knows about? Like, oh, for her.
3: For her.
1: Yeah, probably.
3: I'm doing this all for you, honey.
1: Yeah.
3: This is when you guys might want to look into a camp.
1: Yeah. No. The days of getting a camp have long escaped us. We didn't have any family members that gifted us the camp, and we didn't
4: now
1: buy one.
4: Now it's like, whoa.
1: Yeah. So.
3: I think Val will be great, though. I think she'll find something.
1: No, she's going to be fine.
3: She's going to handle that fantastically.
1: Yeah. But it is, you have to adapt. Every little thing is, that's what marriage is, right? So, anyway. All right, well.
4: Breathe. We all got this.
3: I just want to think about the idea
2: for tiring.
3: You guys,
2: we all, if we support him, We can get through this.
1: That's very, very nice. Very, very nice.
6: You can nap at my mom's house.
5: I have a spare room.
6: I got the bunks.
1: Thank you very much. I appreciate it.
5: Yeah.
1: Let me see here. What do we got here? Joey's listing in Montgomery, cleaning up the mess his one-year-old made with a pacifier. Okay, all right, good. Thank you. Trucking in Ohio on the way home from New Hampshire. On the way home to New Hampshire. Thank you. John at Kentucky Creamery is listening. And Virginia Bob. A lot of people checking in. Awesome.
5: Is that an ice cream place?
1: No, they do unbelievable milk. I mean, like, the best milk.
5: Do they have coffee milk?
1: Yeah, they do. They have, it is the creamiest milk. I've said it before.
2: I don't want to ever hear you say that again.
5: I want you to say it again.
1: Kayla, I'm going to need you in this next segment. I think we all have to, there's got to be a little bit of an intervention here in the studio. Somebody.
5: Is it a coffee milk intervention? Because I need one of those.
1: No. But I'm going to bring something up, and I think we need a little bit of help.
3: Why? Well, you know what? I'm looking forward to that. I believe we just helped you.
1: Yeah, well, I appreciate that. I'm going to return the favor to one of you as well when we come back from this.
7: Nobody move! Now, we all committed to coming here and having fun. So we are going to have fun! Start enjoying yourselves right now!
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11: Esther. Depending upon his mood. All right, on Mondays, everybody, we do, we have, this is a kind of a strange submission for Ask the Buzz.
12: You've got mail, fat ass.

0: I got to kind of call an audible on this one because it was submitted as a douchebag, but I don't think it's a douchebag because he either is or he isn't. There's no other real choice. So I'm going to read it as an Ask the Buzz. And I hope that the guy hears it. But, you know, if you have a situation or you need advice on how to react to something, that's what we're here for. And you can do it totally anonymously. People are like, who writes in for that stuff? People who don't want to tell their friends about a situation and they want to get sort of like dipping your finger in the water to see how hot the reaction would be. 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All right, so Godfather.
1: Godfather.
0: I am a 27-year listener.
1: Wow.
0: Thank you very much. You guys and girls have got me through some really hard times, so thank you for that. I have an issue for your douchebag segment. Okay, well, I'm going to use this as an Ask the Buzz, and it'll become clear why. I thought at least it's the least I could do to give back for all you guys have done for me. So here it is. I know it's not a regular D-bag setup for you, but hear me out. I found out a couple of weeks ago that my girlfriend of 3 years, did I finish the sentence?
2: Cheated?
0: Has been cheating on me.
3: Stop being a whore!
0: What?
4: Wow.
0: I didn't play that. I did not play that one.
1: Quick.
0: Scotty, yes.
4: That was right on
0: that
4: time.
0: Was Scotty. That was Scotty. I found out, so my girlfriend of 3 years has been cheating on me for the last few months. Two friends of mine saw her making out with a guy, and they got photos, so I know it's true. I was blindsided by it, and I'm very angry. I haven't told her that I know yet, but I don't think there's anything she could say that would fix this. I'm done. I'm not going to, quote-unquote, work it out or take her back. Right now, I'm just waiting for the right time to leave. My plan is to drop the bomb on her right before we're supposed to go on vacation to a cabin in Maine for 2 weeks. I already paid for the trip, and I'm still going. Only thing is, she ain't going with me. She just doesn't know it yet. One of my buddies saw her one of my buddies who saw her is going, and we're going fishing. The only thing I haven't figured out yet is if I'm going to ruin the guy she's been cheating with, because he's her boss, who's a bit older than her, and I know for a fact he'll lose his job if they find out he's screwing an employee. The guy is also married, and I also know for a fact that this isn't the first time he screwed an employee because my girlfriend told me that before. I know I should be the bigger person here, but I don't want to. I can't just walk away. I'm too pissed off. I'm going to leave her at the sidewalk, and I'm going to send a letter to his boss ratting him out. Why do I have to, I think he meant be kind and forgiving to either one of them. They don't deserve

0: you're like, why do I always have to be the bigger person? I'm the one that's getting dumped on left and right here. And you know what? Nobody has any consequences. This is in your mindset. Nobody else has consequences. I'm the over. I'm getting my ass kicked to the curb here. I just got betrayed by the person I thought I loved and loved me. And now I got to be nice. This is not a time I want to be nice. Mm-hmm. And I get that. I get the want to do that. And I'm kind of with Scotty. I'm like, oh, so now if you know for a fact that he's been, you know, unfaithful with other different, I'm not going to bring other people into it. But maybe, I don't know, maybe sometimes people deserve it. They deserve the comeuppance,
1: yeah.
0: You know, but the other side of me is the guy that says, I'm out. I'm pulling the plug. I'm done with everything. I don't want anything to do with either one of you. This is a part of my life that just ended.
2: It's a lot of extra energy, you know, to put in and then deal with the aftermath of, like, I'm just uninterested. Like, I just want out.
0: This guy's dropping the line and going fishing.
1: I'm following the vibe in the room. Laura got me ready to riot.
0: Yeah.
1: Okay, I was ready to honestly go buy the gas, go get the tires that we need to roll down the road and light on fire. I'm ready. And then Kelly brings it home going,
0: Yeah.
3: Well,
1: what if the guy, they own a construction company and I wake up and he's driving his forklift
0: through
2: the house. Into my house.
0: Yeah.
1: I hate this room.
2: No, I just want out.
0: I'm all for leaving her at the curb, by the way.
1: Yes.
0: So the big question here.
1: We're not worried about her.
0: No.
1: Or her feelings. We're worried about the boss.
0: Yeah.
3: Well, we're not worried about him.
1: We're taking him into consideration. Like, what kind of company does he own? Maybe he owns one of those popcorn places. We shouldn't really be scared, because what's the worst he can do? Fill your house with those little popcorn pieces. But he could also build tanks.
0: Yeah.
1: So we really don't know what we're dealing with today.
0: Am I the douchebag if I go through with it or not? I there's part of me that wants you to go through with it. I'm not going to lie. There's part of me that wants, like, you've been put upon. You're like, you're probably the guy that's always trying to be the adult. Mm-hmm. That's like my wife's always like, be the adult. And I acquiesce.
1: I hate it when
0: But there are times when you don't want to be the adult. You want to push back.
4: It depends on, I say sleep on it a couple days. And then when you wake up and decide today's the day, just figure out what kind of mood you're in. Do you want drama-free, kind of just go on with life, done, and move on? Or do you want to watch stuff blow up?
0: But you can drop the proverbial, you know, bomb and then not look. I mean, you know what I mean? I did it and then move on. I don't mean move. Physically, move on. Get her out of your life. She's done. Change the locks on the door. She ain't coming back to the house. Whatever. What do you think? 888-556-7625. There is power and information, Greg. You don't have to use it. You just have to let them know you had it. But this guy's beyond that. He wants to use it.
1: Yeah, he
0: wants consequences. You know what there is? You can have power and not do anything with it. There's no consequences for that guy.
2: Well, you can make him nervous. You can just sit on eggshells for the rest of your life. I got this. Yeah. If I want to throw you under the bus, I can do it in a heartbeat.
0: Mm-hmm. Mm-hmm. Yeah.
2: It's almost worse.
0: You got to prove that you got to go through with it sometimes. Sometimes you just got to, I don't know as though I could, but I get it.
1: No.
0: I get it. I get the wanting.
1: This damn room today.
0: Let's go to Holly. Holly, good morning. Welcome to the show. What do you say?
5: I'm 100% with Laura in a sense where, like, it would depend on my mood. And based off of today's mood, we're going scorched earth on both the boss and the ex-girlfriend. Light it up. Like, ruin their lives. Because that's where I'm at today.
0: It's 7:30. Yeah, it's 7:30. It's early in the morning. Yeah. All right. Well, have a great day, Hall.
5: Ruin it.
0: Love you.
5: Thanks. You too.
0: Yeah. Okay. Thank you. See, that's the thing. If you go by the mood, man, you know, I almost kind of want to see it happen in a strange way. Eric, it happened to you.
6: Yes. It happened to me 20 years ago. She worked for the big orange store.
0: All right. Let's not get into the details, but yeah. Okay. Go ahead.
6: Yep. And so I sent a letter to his boss, and he got fired, and she kept her job, but...
0: Yeah, okay.
6: It was pretty ugly.
0: All right.
4: Did it feel good?
6: Yeah, feel...

0: Oh, that was the best day of my life.
1: So that's what I want to know, because this guy needs the advice. Like,
2: Thank you. Thank you very much. Let's go to Laura. Say hi to Mark.
1: Hey, Mark, what do you say?
3: Oh, man, I tell you what. I've been in this situation. This happened to me before. And I'm burning down the whole entire neighborhood.
2: Wow.
3: I'm taking everybody down with me.
2: Listen, let me ask, how long ago was that, Mark?
3: This was 15 years ago.
2: He still has joy in his voice. 15 years later.
4: You can hear it.
2: Think about that kind of payoff. That you will have joy 15 years down the road, unless somebody bumps their head, according to Kelly. Kelly, say hello to Abby.
5: Abby, what are you going to do here?
6: Hi, good morning, everybody.
2: Hello. Good morning.
6: All right, so this is exactly what he needs to do. First off, we're going to be screwing both of them right now. So he's going to have her pack, get ready to go. He's going to get in the car first. And as she's coming to get in the car and put her stuff in, he locks the doors, rolls down the window, explains everything, and then takes off.
2: Okay.
6: And then as far as the boss goes, nobody knows where the photo came from. So he should send an anonymous letter to the boss with the photo, like his boss's boss. And then, bam, he doesn't actually get any repercussions, and the guy still gets fired.
2: I never even considered the photo.
7: What do you do for a living, lady?
2: I know.
7: Because I'll tell you what, you're kind of scary. I want you to put the safety back on.
2: Yeah, right.
7: You're kind of scary.
2: This woman had it planned out from the drop. You know, I like that. And I totally spaced on the whole picture. All right, thank you for the call. I appreciate it. Thank you very much, Abby. All right, where are we going here? Okay, I'm going anonymous here. Anonymous, what do you say? What do you tell this person?
8: I wouldn't necessarily tell the boss, but I would tell the wife and let her figure out what she wants to do with it. I've been in that situation before.
2: Yeah.
8: I wanted to see it burn, and I told the spouse of the other person.
2: You did? So, and were there repercussions on their end, the other end?
8: They were already in the process of getting a divorce, which is why the other person was doing what they were doing.
2: Right.
8: But I was like, here, in case this might help you in your divorce.
2: Nice.
8: You go.
2: Good. See, hell hath no fury. Yeah. Like a woman scorned. That is absolutely true.
8: Oh, no. You have to.
2: Thank you for the call.
4: If you get the guy fired, it may hurt the wife, the innocent wife.
2: Kelly.
4: As far as the income goes.
2: You, that is right. But I was also thinking as she was saying that, you're freeing the wife. You're freeing the wife from that.
4: That doesn't mean he's going to get fired, and maybe she can get,
2: you know what I mean?
4: But more support.
2: You're freeing a wife from someone who obviously doesn't love her. You're freeing the wife from, being lied to. I mean, yeah. Now, all cards on the table. If this is me, I'm a cut and run guy. It's easier to be mad than it is to be hurt. And the whole walk away and forget about it, I know it would hurt, but that's probably my choice. Cut the arm off, right?
7: Break the hold.
2: But I fantasize about doing it. I fantasize about, sending the letter and blowing it all up, so to speak, figuratively. I fantasize about that. I don't know as though I would go through with it. Because I'm done with drama, especially now in my life. I am done. I am walking away from drama.
9: But when I'm in a mood, when I'm in a mood, it's a bad mood. So I'm not necessarily making the best decisions.
2: Yeah, that's what it. Yeah. Yeah, that's what makes it fun.
9: Then afterwards, it's not fun.
2: I know.
9: After the fact, it's not fun.
2: Like Scotty says, it's a tough room. Why don't you just share the photos with the wife and let her prepare, as her family and their family would suffer from his losing his job.
4: Yeah, see.
2: So I gotta care about this guy who doesn't care.
4: No.
9: I'm just saying, caring about the wife.
2: I know. But this guy, that's part of his family, can do whatever he wants, and sow his seed and anything that will take it.
7: What?
2: You know what I mean? And sorry. But anyway, gross. I'm just saying, he gets to do whatever he wants, no consequences, right? Because people like you and me care about other people.
4: No, she's good. The wife is probably going to make him pay in her own way and be financially better for it.
2: Yeah, that's why blowing it up is a good thing, because that's going to get him to financially pay if she puts the screws to him.
4: If he loses a job.
2: Well, he can lose his job. She can still get alimony.
7: I don't know. Just like I said, this room, Laura got me buying gas and rubber tires, and then Kelly made me think about, okay, it's going to be, I don't know.
2: Nate just sent it. He goes, I got one question for you, Kretchy. Whose car are we going to take?
7: That's awesome.
2: Yeah. love what he's doing to his cheating girlfriend. And as for the other man, I wouldn't necessarily tell the employer, but I would let his wife know. Having been in a similar situation in the past, I told a significant other because they needed to know. Break up with her, then wait a month and mail the cheating photos to the company. Oh, company mass email. Oh, that'd be fun. Oh, anyway.
1: Oh, if you're in
2: this is all just, this is fantasizing.
0: We got an email for everybody.
2: I'm just fantasizing. Scorched earth. I've never done it. I've never gone scorched earth. I've always wanted to, but I always reason steps in.
1: Well, for the writer, I hope you're listening to the guy that called and said best day of his life is when he
2: everybody who had it happen to them and did what you want to do sounded joyful when they talked about it 15 years later. So good luck, that. Man. Definitely. I'd love to hear the epilogue. It is a 728. We ran late. We're coming right back.
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14: All right, two things. First, I guess I misspoke. I got it was $1.6 billion they paid back in 10 years. My apologies. I just moved the decimal point. They're slippery, those decimal points, you know?
15: It's okay, it's Friday. Nobody cares.
14: You see that glacier breaking off in Switzerland?
15: Mm-hmm.
14: Holy smokes.
16: Holy smokes.
14: Did you see it?
15: Are you?
16: No.
15: Who's the one that you didn't know about glaciers, right? Is it you?
14: I think it took out a village. Crazy.
15: Right? Isn't there something about glaciers you did?
14: Uh-oh. Looks like it was him.
17: But I think
15: I got one thing wrong.
14: I mean, like, I didn't know the glaciers. I thought glaciers were like icebergs. But apparently glaciers can sit on top of land, which I learned when I went to Iceland and was looking at one. And I'm like, what's that? That's a glacier. I'm like, no, it's not. It's a snow-covered mountain. And I got the disgusted, oh, my God, you're the dumbest person on this bus look. That's what I got.
15: I didn't know.
14: Nobody said, wow, Kretchy just learned something. Good for him. Nobody was proud. It was, yeah, I didn't know. Anyway, so there you go. There's that. Oh, and the other thing was there are three Market Baskets in Maine.
18: I see Topsom.
14: I just got the text, and I have to go with our texters, our loyal texters who keep us on the straight and narrow, and I greatly appreciate it, okay? And by the way, we didn't do any talkbacks yesterday. Apparently, it was down. We had some issues, you know, with whatever the people are that do that, you know, stuff. But I think it was fixed last night. I don't know. I'll have to double check here. Maybe we'll check in with the talkbacks in a little bit. We did five things you need to know.
18: Yeah, we did.
14: A little bit ago. And we talked about, Laura talked about what was unhealthy. Well, you talked about what?
15: No, I said younger people are drinking less.
14: Right, drinking
15: alcohol,
14: less. Right.
15: And now they're going for non-alcoholic beers, right, which is on the rise.
14: Right. And I talked about how another report that said cannabis, no matter how it's consumed, eaten or smoked, is bad for your heart. But way less bad if you eat it, which I think, okay, smoking, blah, blah, blah.
18: Yeah.
14: And now have, and I don't want to be like the bearer of all
15: another
14: these bad tidings, but I just want you to know. Because you would think over the years, in the last several years, you know, there's been a movement sort of to sort of be a little bit healthier in the choices that you eat, you know, blah, blah, blah. Information is whatever, power. But it doesn't always work out that way, you know? I mean, sometimes you just, this is what I'm going to eat, this is what I'm going to eat.
18: Yeah.
14: You know, it's all that I got available to me. It's a Pop-Tart. I'm going to love the Pop-Tart.
18: Oh,
14: I'm a huge fan.
18: Love.
14: Of the Pop-Tart. I know it's not good for me, okay? But once every once in a while, you would think
15: on sale this
14: with all of the concentration on where is it on sale for
15: Hannaford.
14: Okay,
18: I love it. He's like, so you know, where was that?
14: Yeah, just wondering.
18: I love it.
14: You would think with all the movement toward healthier foods that kids' cereals would be involved in that. What's funny is not only are they not involved in it, it's exactly the opposite.
15: Is it getting worse?
14: Kids' breakfast cereals have gotten even more unhealthy, over the past 15 years, there have been significant increases in children's cereal in fat, sodium, and sugar, and decreases in protein and fiber content. That's a weird. Newly launched cereals between 2010 and 2023 found significant amounts of those things up compared to 2010. Total fat per serving increased by 33%. You know, when's the last time you walked through the cereal aisle?
18: We go through the cereal aisle all the time.
14: Do you look at it?
18: No, because I'm like in there going either getting my Cheerios, my cornflakes, and then... I go to Market Basket, sure. And then I go down that aisle, and there's usually, like, a thing that has, like, bananas. Not that people have been picked through, but, like, it's not
3: they put the bananas bundle. In the cereal aisle.
18: They put the bananas in the cereal aisle, but there's, like, a group of three, which, that's perfect. I want three bananas.
3: So you buy your bananas in the cereal aisle.
18: In the cereal aisle, yes.
3: Okay.
18: But I don't know, I do know that on the end caps are those two brothers that have mixed cereals. Yeah.
15: Kelsey brothers.
18: Kelsey brothers that I go...
14: That's a mixed cereal,
18: OCD
14: right?
18: OCD like, and all that stuff. I'm like, those can't, those are supposed to go together.
14: Yeah.
18: You can't put fruit and fruity and chocolate.
14: The new cereals, total fat per serving now, 33% higher, sodium content 32% higher, sugar almost 11% higher. I'm not the health food guru. I'm just saying surprising. That's a lot.
18: Is kids cereal like a thing at your house? Because growing up, no. I mean, we had the Captain Crunch,
15: I buy the little
18: bowls or boxes.
15: It's just leaving the camper.
18: Yeah.
15: So on the day we leave a campground, I give those to them because then I'm not cooking on the day we leave. So that's why I buy them and put them in the camper. And
14: I just find it weird that, I mean, look, sugary cereal is all going to be around. Kids love them. I get it. You know, but to have those kind of increases across the board, that's a lot. What, Kayla?
15: Just saying, am I crazy? Those boxes, like, because Laura was talking about the boxes she gives the kids on the day that they leave. In the past, weren't there like they were perforated so you could open it
4: they
15: up and literally
4: to.
15: Put
4: they
15: the
4: don't.
15: Milk in the cardboard?
18: Yes.
15: Like, I'm convinced
3: that you can't handle this
15: out of the box. That's how I used to do it. Loved it.
18: Back in my day.
15: I thought it was cool. Save the
4: it
15: dishes.
4: Was very cool.
14: They had a little perforated box.
18: Yes.
15: Yep.
14: And you laid the box down on the flat side.
15: Crack that.
14: You cut that to the sudden bitch open, and then you tear it back, and you pour your milk. Right in the box.
4: There was a bag. The bag sealed the box.
14: Yeah, you had the little wrapper.
18: I wanted to make sure we were doing it right. Wait a minute.
14: There's a bag in there like a normal bag of cereal, but you have to cut it open and you peel it back and you had it. This is what we did at the campground.
15: It's Sebago Lake. That's what I'm having some.
14: I can't believe I can't believe that was in your period. I thought that was a done thing.
15: Not a kiddo.
4: What's sad is. They've gotten rid of them.
15: So I know, it is sad.
4: But I used to have to eat, I remember, three of those boxes because they were so small.
15: They were small.
4: You couldn't, there wasn't enough.
18: She ate three of those boxes.
14: Can I ask you a question?
15: I'm not saying anything.
18: I
15: got practicing early.
18: Stop at three?
4: That's what was filling me up,
14: Because sometimes you just get really hungry.
15: Sometimes you need that fourth. That's
14: all right. Let me just pitch this out and see if any of you guys had to do this. I don't know. But those small boxes of cereal, you all know what we're talking about.
4: You get
14: the
4: 12-pack.
14: Yes. Yeah. Oh, my God. That was like Christmas.
18: Oh, yeah.
14: When my 100%. Parents came home from the grocery store. Now, remember, we didn't have a whole lot, so that was like Christmas.
18: Yep.
14: And it would come in. There would be like 12 boxes of this cereal. And we would... I call the Sugar Pops.
15: You got to pick here.
14: You got to call it.
4: Oh,
14: I want the call tricks. I called the tricks. David!
15: Yeah. What's the cinnamon one? The Cinnamon Toast Crunch?
4: Yeah, I didn't like that. Smacks.
18: Yep.
14: Smacks.
4: Love the snacks.
14: Used to call them sugar smacks. Then they took the sugar off.
18: They took the sugar off, but I still put the sugar on them.
14: Oh, yeah, dude. Called it.
18: I look back. I'm pretty sure I used to eat Captain Crunch and add sugar to it.
14: Yep.
3: Wow.
4: Oh, my gosh.
14: What? I would take a little spoonful of sugar and put it over the Raisin Bran. It wasn't sugared Raisin Bran. It was just, you know.
15: Cheerios.
14: Yeah.
15: Always a sprinkle of sugar on the Cheerios.
14: A little Cheerios.
18: Mine was not a sprinkle. Mine was I was trying to get all the
14: back
18: ice
14: up the
18: on
14: truck.
18: The highway.
14: Yeah.
18: Yeah.
4: And the only ones that would never get eaten, if there were variety packs.
3: Cornflakes.
4: No. Raisin Bran. Yeah, if that was that? Put in the thing,
6: Randy, I called it.
4: If it was put in the thing, it was like, who put the Raisin Bran? So I get, it was like, yay, we get 12 of them. And then we're like, oh, two of them.
8: What's the one with the tiger?
14: Tony the Tiger, it's Frosted Flakes.
8: Frosted Flakes, though, that's where it was at.
14: Yeah, no, the Corn Flakes.
18: It's great.
14: The corn flakes got left because that's for old people.
9: I'm eating corn flakes right now. That's what I'm killing. I like.
4: Is Snacks still around?
14: Exactly. Yes,
18: I think with the world changing and everything, they don't call it that anymore.
14: But did you?
18: Let's just lightly tap.
14: Let me ask you this. Did you, we had six kids. Did you have to call stuff?
18: Yeah,
4: but it was just my sister and I, we called it.
14: You and Cucka?
4: Yeah.
14: Wow. Well, that's
18: it wasn't a lot of calling.
14: That's her nickname.
18: Wasn't a lot of calling at the house. Steve would just raise his fist and go, I'll take whatever one I want.
14: Really?
18: Yeah.
14: He's so nice.
18: Yeah, he changed. Yeah, he was the kid definitely in the beginning from Toy Story, lived next door.
14: He grew up to be Weird Science's older brother, Chet.
18: Caleb, you pick whatever cereal you want. How about a beaten? You want a bowl of beaten? You want a bowl of beaten?
14: Beaten smacks. You want some beaten smacks? Caleb, did you have to call stuff?
8: I don't really think so. I think Val and I were very different. So I think I think the only thing that we ever were like was Reese's Puffs because we both love those.
14: Yeah.
8: So that was the only thing. But she had her own cereal. I liked the Frosted Flakes. She liked something else. And then we came together and shared the Reese's Puffs.
9: Clearly, I did not have to call Reese's Puffs.
14: I looked at Kelly. I was going to ask.
8: What did Shiloh want?
14: Shiloh called he called the Sugar Smacks?
9: Dad would have an occasional box of cereal, but I pretty much had my run of the place. Mm.
14: And the Apple Jacks, man.
18: Oh, Apple Jacks.
9: That was my favorite cereal as a kid.
4: Oh, Apple Jacks is my favorite, and that's what I still buy for
18: Pebbles,
4: the kids.
18: Fruity Pebbles.
9: They got real apples in there.
14: They're,
18: Puffs.
4: That was my favorite Apple Jacks.
8: The one with Dracula.
14: There's not an apple.
18: Dracula?
14: There's not.
9: Oh, I believe there is some real apple in there.
14: There's not an apple within 5 miles of that box.
18: I don't think you can call them apple jacks.
4: So that's what I buy for the kids now. Is if when we get, so they're not small box anymore. They're like Tupperware. So they're like plastic things. Yeah. But they get Apple Jacks.
14: Yeah, spoiled babies. Spoiled babies get little bowls. Why don't you rough it?
8: Yeah, why don't you eat out of a cardboard box?
4: I loved it. That was fun.
8: All right. I loved it. I thought it was so cool.
4: So much fun.
14: All right. Well, anyway, so there you go.
9: Yes, Kellogg's Apple Jacks contains real apples, though they are in the form of dried apples and apple juice concentrate.
4: Yeah, you could see it. You could see little specks of apples. Yes.
14: Okay.
18: Yeah. So I'm going to start eating those again and getting an apple a day.
8: Your
4: what really made me mad is when they added the color.
14: All right.
4: Keep the one color.
14: We got to go. We have
18: four of this many colors.
14: The Buzz Feud is coming up in a little bit. We're going to get somebody in on the Buzz Mother Trucking giveaway. We got that for you. And lots more Friday continues next.
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14: All right, everybody.
18: That's a Friday
14: feud. Yeah, watch it and find out. Kelly wants it to be a mystery.
4: Keeping everybody on their toes, Kelly.
14: Yeah. While Kelly remains firmly on his flat feet. All right, ladies and gentlemen, time for the Friday feud. 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All right? You can go to KTP.com if you'd like. We would also give the winner two tickets on the sold-out Buzz Luau on the Lake, which is going to be later. It's Thursday the 26th on the Mount Washington Cruising Lake Winnipesaukee Friends. It's going to be a fun night, and you can join us. All right? Oh, we have some. We got Baby Metal with Bloody Wood. That's going to be down at the MGM Music Hall. We still have tickets to Goose up at Bank
4: NH.
14: Yes,
4: we do. Wow. We'll be there that night celebrating my birthday.
14: Sweet. So
4: you'll go Luau, and then the next night Goose.
14: Yeah. Get the 1-2 Luau Goose thing for you. All right. So 888-556-7625. The feud is separated into two teams, the ladies and the gentlemen. And it gets pretty contentious from time to time. I don't know what the score is. I don't keep track. Dale, who's the listener that keeps track?
4: Dale.
14: Who's
4: keeps track.
14: Our statistician.
4: And as of right now, it was last week, I think, was a rough week for the ladies. Come on, update.
14: Well, you can call 888-556-7625 if you would like to do that. All right.
4: He wrote last week, awfully chippy when they win, aren't they? You still have a 72% win percentage. The women are leading 13-5.
2: How are you doing in June?
14: Okay.
18: How are you doing in June? That's
4: right. Okay. Actually, that was May.
2: So we're undefeated in June.
3: Whatever you need to tell yourself.
14: Whatever it takes
18: he
14: to get by.
18: He always does this, and then,
14: ladies and gentlemen.
18: He's quiet after, and he's crying.
14: Say hello to Adam. Adam, good morning.
5: Good morning. How are you?
14: Well, I'm more awake than you, by the sounds of it. Good morning. How are you? Adam, that's okay, bro. We all feel the same way. Adam, you are first, so you get to choose. Do you want to play with the gentlemen or the ladies?
5: I'll play with the ladies.
2: Okay. Up and Adam with the ladies.
14: Okay. All right, buddy. You know how we play the game?
3: Let's go, Adam.
5: I do.
14: All right, brother. All right, hold on the line. Let's go to D-Lo. What's up, D-Lo?
7: Hey, Red Boy.
14: Wait. What are you pouring out your Wheaties? What's going on there? Who's doing what? What was that?
3: I heard it too.
14: You did hear?
5: It's probably Kelly.
14: Okay. No, I don't think so. D-Lo, you are going to be playing.
3: Fair answer, though.
14: You're going to be playing with the D-Lo and the boys. Okay.
2: So your name is?
14: No, it's David.
2: Okay.
3: It's his nickname.
14: Mm-hmm. He's got a nickname, Kelly. Okay.
2: Does he know that?
3: Oh, we have to talk about nicknames later.
14: David, you know how to play the game?
7: Yes, I do.
14: Okay. All right. So, David and Adam, what I'm going to ask you to do right now is step up to the imaginary podium in your mind. There it is. It's a podium. You're facing each other. There's two little microphones. I'm standing in the middle of it looking at both of you. And I'm going to read the question, survey question, top five answers on the board. You yell out your name like it's a buzzer in a game show. David, are you ready?
7: Yes.
14: Adam, ready?
5: Yeah.
14: Okay, this digital pause makes me absolutely mental. All right, here we go. Question number one. Name something you eat when you dine out because you never eat it at home.
7: D-Lo. Filet mignon.
14: Filet mignon. Is it there? Filet mignon / steak. / filet mignon, whatever. That is number two answer on the board. So, Adam, you get a chance to steal if you can get number one. Something you eat when you dine out because you never eat it at home.
5: Lobster, seafood.
14: Give me a one-word answer.
5: Ski food.
14: Seafood. I just wanted one word answer, but that's the number one answer.
4: I was going to say lobster should have been the number one answer.
14: Yeah, okay. It is an interesting. All right, so you get to decide. Adam, do you want to play or do you want to pass?
5: We'll play.
14: Okay, all right. Kayla?
3: Wait a second, I'm confused.
14: Something you eat?
4: Yeah, Adam just threw it away by getting lobster.
14: Something you eat when you dine out because you never eat it at home.
3: Chicken parm.
14: Chicken parm. Delicious chicken parm.
3: No,
14: sorry. It was not there.
3: I was going to say.
14: The wrong one. My bad. Not there. One strike. Over to you, Laura.
3: Sorry.
14: No, my bad.
4: going with dessert.
14: You're going to go with dessert.
4: I almost...
14: Is dessert there? Number five answer on the board.
0: What right does it there. Say specifically? It says dessert?
14: No, I'm sorry. It's the number two.
18: No, steak is number two.
14: Third. Sorry about that. I'm screwed up over here.
4: Sir.
14: I got steak. Notes. Number three answer on the board. There are two left.
4: And it just says dessert?
14: Yes.
4: Okay.
14: Just dessert. Never have dessert at home. You order it when you go. You have one strike. Back to
4: Let's
14: you,
4: go, Adam.
14: Adam. Five. No, it should be ten. Nine, eight, seven, six, five, four.
5: Chinese three. Food. Chinese.
14: Chinese food. Is Chinese food there? It's outside of the top five.
4: Oh, I totally thought that would be the top on there. Five. Crap.
14: All right, Kayla, there's two strikes. Guys, if she gets this wrong, you get a chance to steal something you eat when you dine out because you never eat it at home, Kayla.
0: Thai food.
14: Thai food. Give me that Thai food.
0: Love it.
4: It's on my list, too.
14: Love it. Suck. All right, boys, you get a chance to steal it here.
18: I got wings. We did it at home once. That's sucked.
0: That's, you know what? That's fair. That's actually reasonable.
8: It's still like a fried clams or oysters, but somebody already, there was already seafood on the thing, so I don't think it's going to be
14: what
8: there.
14: David, what do you got?
7: All I had was appetizer salad.
8: Isn't bad.
14: What do you want to go with, David? I need an answer.
7: We'll go with wings, Greg.
14: You're going to go with wings. Is wings there?
4: Sushi.
14: And the other one is the other one. I don't know why, but it's prime rib, which I would have put with the other
0: steak. Right. Steak.
14: Yeah. So anyway.
0: So we won that.
4: Yeah.
14: All right. So yeah, you held on there. Ladies have 1 point.
4: Go.
14: Next, ladies and gentlemen, Scott McMullen steps up to the podium.
4: Okay.
14: With Kayla Windsor.
18: Good luck.
0: Best of luck. I
4: well,
0: love
4: that was
0: you.
4: Nice of you.
14: Name a sport.
18: Oh God.
14: Here we go. Name a sport that requires a net.
0: Kayla.
14: Kayla.
0: Basketball.
14: Show me basketball. Is it there? It is the number three answer on the board.
0: Sorry.
14: The number three answer on the board. Yeah, Scott, you get a chance to steal. Sport that requires a net.
18: Hockey?
14: Hockey. Show me hockey. Is it there? It is not there. No hockey. Ladies, get a chance to...
4: What do you want to do, Adam?
14: Player pass.
5: Let's play.
14: He's playing. Laura.
4: Soccer.
14: Name a sport that requires a net. Show me soccer. Is it there? That is number five answer on the board right there.
4: Number one sport out there.
14: Yep. Three answers left. Back to you, Adam. Sport that requires a net.
5: Lacrosse.
14: What?
0: Lacrosse.
14: Lacrosse, is it there?
4: Okay, Adam. Don't worry.
14: So is that what? That's one strike?
4: Yes.
14: Okay. Kayla?
0: Tennis.
4: Good
0: tennis.
4: Answer.
14: Is tennis there? Number one answer on the board is tennis. There
0: Should've
14: are two answers left. You have one strike, Laura.
4: Volleyball.
14: Volleyball.
0: Good answer.
14: Is it there? Number two answer on the board.
0: Atta girl.
4: All we need is number four, Adam.
14: There is one Get answer it. Left.
4: We have one
14: Adam,
4: strike.
14: Get it right and you win the game. 10. Nine,
0: got this, buddy.
14: 8. 7. 6. 5.
0: Throw out a sport.
14: 4. 3. 2.
0: Throw out anything.
5: Badminton.
0: Badminton.
4: I have it on
8: All
4: right.
8: I think that's it.
14: Is badminton there? It's not there.
4: I had it on my list.
14: That's two strikes.
4: It's okay, Adam.
14: Over to you, Kayla.
0: I'm going ping pong.
14: Ping pong. Is it there? Just outside the top five.
0: Darn.
14: Gentlemen, you could steal inside the game.
8: I'm out of sports with nets. David, roadkill, anything? You're asking me?
7: I have pickleball.
18: Boy, oh, it's pickleball. It might be too new. But
8: I know, that's what I'm thinking about. I got nothing.
14: What do you want, David?
7: All right, we'll go with pickleball.
14: Let's go with pickleball.
7: I agree, it might be too new.
14: Not there.
8: Say it louder.
14: Not there.
0: Hey, Kelly, what's your percentage this month in June?
8: First loss.
14: The final answer
0: field
14: is
0: hockey?
14: Fishing.
8: She had it.
1: Ping pong was the first number past five.
4: If it came back to me, I would have guessed my fishing.
1: All right, Adam, you just you got tickets to the luau, and let me see. Also, get a $50 gift card to the
4: Carrier Trading Post.
1: So hold on, guys. We'll get some information from you, and we'll have something for you too, David. Hold on the line 1 second. All right, there you go.
18: I was in trouble as soon as he said fishing. Sports.
4: I was so happy that I had it on my list.
0: She showed it to me afterwards. I never would have crossed my mind.
1: Fishing would have never crossed my mind either, but it does make sense. And lacrosse, good answer. Mm-hmm. Those are some solid answers right there. All right. Well, there you go.
0: That's more directed at him than me.
1: Well, you know, that's why I don't trash talk. I never trash talk because I don't want to throw back at him. Well, I don't trash talk because I'm an adult. Mm. Also, that's another reason.
0: We've got like 3 hours to go, guys.
1: I don't trash talk because I don't want it thrown back in my face, Kelly. I don't want to.
6: You don't know how to have fun.
1: I love him. I do. I love him. I can't help it. I love the guy.
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24: Esther.
25: To introduce...
26: Hey, it's a break of the morning buzz, everybody.
1: Yeah. So, all cards on the table, full honesty, full disclosure. I'm driving the struggle bus today, just like you. Okay? Driving the struggle bus.
4: Actually, that extra hour of sleep I got that I don't know how I got.
1: Yeah.
4: Made me feel
1: you needed
4: awesome.
1: It. I know. You needed it. It was 11 o'clock. I was still awake at 11 o'clock. Yeah. You know, I kept telling myself, go to bed, go to bed. It's not going to end well. I stayed up and I paid the price.
4: Yeah, mine was more like 10:40, 10:35.
1: At first, you know, when Tatum went down, I'm like... He's milking it because he wants a break.
4: No, but there wasn't even, like, contact.
1: Then when I saw the replay, I'm like, oh, yeah, that's not good. And he was banging his head on the court, you know?
4: He didn't get up for 2 minutes.
1: When you bang your head on the ground or anything hard, yeah, it's not good. You know what I mean? So, no word, right, officially? Not yet.
27: That's no, severe right leg injury.
1: Yep.
27: That's all they're saying.
1: Yikes.
27: But, yeah, he looks like he's done.
1: Think about it, though. Wouldn't it be the miracle of miracles? If even without him, we can. I know. Oh,
4: wait,
1: I know.
4: Wait,
1: but
4: how,
1: just fantasize
27: based
1: for a second.
27: If they were playing differently, maybe we could entertain that.
4: I know.
27: Thought,
4: it thinks we're not talking to Scal till Thursday morning, but I'm going to say Wednesday, I think, will be a good night because they're going to come out. And we've been talking about them off the bench, how deep we are. Yeah. So we think that's a good thing. And We normally suck at home, and we've lost two at home. So I think we're going to turn around, and tomorrow we're going to win at home.
1: Yeah. No?
4: One
1: Fingers
4: game.
1: Crossed. Okay. Fingers crossed. Scotty and I were just talking about it. He was like, man, I hope you guys really win. I really do. He was so excited. You know what I mean?
0: Yes.
1: That we're gonna write the comeback story.
0: Yes.
1: You can always count on Scotty.
27: Yep. I guess I missed that one.
1: To be the positive, you know, the positive take.
0: Go team.
1: There you go. Go team. But
0: you
1: go
0: got
1: team,
0: this.
1: You crazy kids.
0: Yep.
1: You know? Okay, so where are we at? Tuesday, got Roadkill Ransom coming up in a little bit. We're going to talk some movies. So that's going to be happening. Also, a chance at the Mother Trucking giveaway, which we did announce yesterday. Pretty cool.
6: It's the Buzz Mother Trucking giveaway.
1: Woo! It is a...
6: you could win a brand new Ram 1500
1: yeah.
6: truck.
1: You could. Laramie 1500 truck valued $76,000. This thing,
4: I love the first. It's like a cranberry, like it's a great color.
1: Yes.
4: And
1: burgundy, yeah, right.
4: Yeah, it's a red, yeah. But not a fire engine. It's like the beautiful red.
0: Yes.
4: And then you get in it, the passenger side. You can plug in your own movie, watch whatever you want.
1: There is a screen. Yeah, on the dash in front of the passenger side. So you can watch a movie.
4: Do whatever you want.
1: And the driver can't see it, so it doesn't...
4: Yeah,
1: it doesn't...
0: Very cool.
4: Distract.
1: Yeah, distract, exactly. Pretty wild. It's fully loaded. The little side things come down so you can step up.
0: Yep.
1: Sweet.
0: Very cool.
1: Yeah, Foss Motors, New England's number one Chrysler Dodge Jeep Ram dealer. So very excited about that. We're going to pick a finalist today, one every day. But you can also go down to Foss Motors in Exeter, and you can also go to morningbuzz.com, and we'll... choose finalists from there. So, yeah. So, pretty exciting stuff.
0: During the commercial yesterday, we ran out and took a climb in, looked at it and everything.
27: We had to help you up in, but you got in there.
0: And then that's when we noticed that, all right, Greg had a huge hole in his shorts.
1: Nothing is private. And nothing is sacred.
0: Nothing's private when it's trying to get out.
1: It's my life right there. I mean, that's really...

0: in my pants.
1: We could have drove in there without getting either side of fabric.
0: God. Yeah. A Yugo would have went in there and not even touched the sides. That's how big it was, you know? But anyway, that's my life, everybody. Yay. Look at me. Like I'm not pathetic enough, you know? I can't wear my shoes today. Don't get me started. I got a list.
2: Are they smelly again?
0: No. I got rid of those. That was they're done. So
2: you're not wearing these anymore. You throw them out.
0: When I'm doing work, no, those were beat. Those were like long gone. There was no saving those. So they gotta go, and that's why I buy cheap sneakers anyway. It doesn't matter what I do. I'm bleeding.
3: He's a bleeder.
1: You are a freaking bleeder. The Ric Flair of radio.
0: Oh, yeah. My God. Woo! I bang up against something.
1: That's a cut.
0: The other day, we were fixing the grill, and I hit something, I don't know. And as soon as it hit my leg through the pants, I'm like, that's a cut right there. That's gonna bleed. So I looked out of my pants. I'm like, that ain't bleeding through. Must not have done it. But anyway, long story short, yeah, I got one. I got a cut on my leg. I can't wear my shoes today. Listen, look at this old guy bitching stuff.
4: I can't wear my shoes.
0: Oh, my God.
3: There you go. He's back.
0: It's true.
5: You're not back.
0: I swear to God.
4: I got a hole in my pants. I can't wear my shoes.
0: Do you know?
4: I don't know. This whole old age thing is just, I don't know.
0: It ain't fitting well. Last night, Jason Tatum went down. Why? Because it looks like he snapped his Achilles, right?
2: Not even, he was going for a loose ball,
4: right? No contact.
2: It was no contact, it was just...
0: Guess where I got cut yesterday?
2: Your Achilles.
0: On my Achilles.
1: Are you his voodoo dog?
0: Yeah, I swear to God.
4: I cut myself.
2: On my Achilles.
4: On my same place as the basketball player.
0: I don't even talk like that. I don't tell you what, I don't even talk like that. For God's sake, get a ride. I don't have an accent. I cut the back of my heel right where the top of the sneakers go. So you're not going to heal.
1: So I'm just going to keep rubbing.
0: So the new sneakers I replaced. This is my life. I'm sorry. I know this has been. The new sneakers I replaced.
1: All right, I got the. Yeah, right? Here we go.
4: The ones that for years he's like, are you that lazy roadkill that you can't tie shoes?
0: Well, these Skechers they're pretty kick ass. They're very, very comfortable, right? So the back of them here is orange, bright orange. Guess what has blood all over them? Yeah, that's my life. That's my life. Brand new sneaks. I got blood on them.
1: You got a band-aid taking photos on? And you're cutting yourself? What is?
0: I don't know what it is.
1: You don't have very hairy legs. Do you shave them?
0: I have rice paper skin below the waist. Anything that scratches my legs,
4: very
0: I'm bleeding.
4: Very sensitive. I'm bleeding. It's unbelievable.
0: Jesus, I'm like a 90-year-old guy. Swear to God, it makes me so angry.
4: It's going to make you stronger, though.
0: But I'm just used to it. You need band-aids? Let's go to the truck. I got about 5,000 of them, okay? Because one day I walked through the pucker brush up in Sugar Hill, and I was out in the woods.
1: The Sugar Hill gang.
0: And dude, I walked out of there, and it was fine. I wasn't hurt or anything like that. I was kneeling down in the brush, taking pictures and stuff. And I walk out, and there's a guy walking down the road, and he gets this horrified look on his face. And he's like, dude, I'm like, what's up? I think he's gonna say, "Hey,
3: there's me. What's up, Crutchy?
0: Hey, you're Crutchy." I thought maybe. That's what
4: you listen to
0: say.
4: The show?
0: Yeah. Big fan. He's like, dude. I'm like, well, hey, man, what's up? He's like, what happened to you? I don't know what he's talking about. I look down. I look like I ran through a crown of thorns, like in my lower legs, all of them, boom, bleeding everywhere. I'm like, I don't know, man. I don't know. I got problems. Clearly, I got problems. I do. You laugh, but
1: got a hole in my
0: funny.
1: Pants, got a hole in my leg.
0: I didn't have any band-aids. I was bleeding like a stuck sieve.
1: Tampon.
0: A couple years ago in the Buzz photo walk, I slid down a rock over at Nubble Light. I cut myself blood. I'm telling you, I'm a bleeder. I think I'm bleeding out.
2: It's all the alcohol you've been drinking.
0: It's like
1: it's thinning out your blood.
0: Yeah, what's a blood thinner? What's a blood thinner medicine? I'm not on it. I'm just saying. Huh? Yeah, it's like I took 14 gallons of Coumadin and swallowed it. Jeez.
4: Getting a little dizzy.
0: Yes.
2: See, when you're older, your skin gets softer?
0: Yeah. You don't know about
1: his
0: that.
1: His isn't.
2: No, but if your skin is soft, like then you're more
1: very
2: likely
1: rough.
2: to get cuts.
0: I'm a guy. I'm not supposed to have like soft skin. I'm like, am I? I don't know. Do you have soft skin?

0: mother-in-law tell you your hands?
1: Yeah, my hands. I've never worked a day in my life. Yeah, I know.
2: That's soft skin. No, she's wrong. Because
1: first thing she said,
2: he's
1: to
2: got
1: me.
2: Calluses on all of his fingers from sliding the levers and taking photos. So obviously she didn't check out the tips of your fingers.
3: Yeah, it's too funny, man. It's too funny. It's just like, oh, God, everything's a pain in the ass. Everything. Life is a pain in the ass. Becoming that
2: but just
3: curmudgeon-y the old guy.
2: I did. Instead of just giggling and let it go, I brought to your attention you that did. You had a
0: You're
2: hole
0: a good
2: in
0: friend.
3: You did. I had a fist-size hole in my midsection.
1: Something broke out of Greg's pants on the way to work.
3: It was busted out. Yep. I don't know what happened. Sometimes I got really angry in there. I had the raging thing pop right through. Anyway, ugly.
2: Nobody's safe.
3: Sorry about that. Anyway, that's a malady of me right there. One pathetic thing after another. But I actually feel good. I feel great, you know?
2: You should.
3: Yeah.
0: It's all that matters.
3: Yeah.
2: You had a little extra air conditioning, and then you showed us later on in the promo meeting when you're like, oh, yeah, that's right.
0: We're like, bro. You threw him out, right? They're gone now.
4: No, he did not.
2: No, we didn't.
1: They could be saved.
2: They can be saved.
0: And you talked about that material. That material isn't worth saving.
2: I'm with Greg. Right. The other day, a couple weeks ago, I brought him in here and showed you guys. Amy folded laundry.
3: Yeah.
2: There was a hole in the underwear, and then
0: she ripped them
2: because she's like, I would want those
3: hole
2: are fine.
3: Is okay.
2: Yes.
3: Yeah. This is pretty big, but I don't know if it could be saved. But you know, we'll see.
0: You're not saving that material, and you're going to forget to call. You're going to forget to ask your wife to fix it, and then guess what? You're going to end up wearing them in here again.
3: Yeah, they're on the top of the clothes pile, okay? That's what happens.
5: Let me tell you something. Check out my robin's nest.
3: You wear a pair of shorts. You wear
6: Somebody
3: a pair of shorts.
6: See a robin.
3: Wow. I'm
2: that
3: sorry.
2: Baby bird's crazy.
3: I'm even talking about this. It's embarrassing, you know? But I put them on. You wear a pair of shorts. They ain't dirty. Put them back on the top of the pile. They're good to go.
2: Oh, I'm.
3: You can wear them another
2: sure.
3: day.
2: Oh, no, I. Three or four days out of a pair of shorts.
5: I have to change my clothes every day.
3: No, you know.
5: No.
3: Relax. In Europe, they. You know what they do? In Europe, they bathe to get clean. In the United States, we bathe to stay clean. That's a big difference in how the rest of the world sees it. They don't shower near as much as we do.
2: He spends 1 week overseas, and all of a sudden now he sees it.
3: No, I've known that forever.
7: I'll tell you guys.
3: That's how it's done.
7: When I was in Europe, I'll tell you what. Men were men, and the sheep were scared.
3: Really?
2: Wow.
3: It's going to be a fun day.
2: It's going to be a great day.
3: Anyway. I apologize for walking you through the hole in my pants, inviting you in.
4: You were literally inviting somebody.
3: I know.
4: And I didn't even invitation.
3: Care. I didn't tell you, Kay, when I left, I went shopping. I didn't care. Nobody could see it. You didn't see it until I spread
2: no,
3: it.
2: No, you weren't know what seeing mean? It until you were doing your flex moves.
6: Yeah, the promo. You think Tim Foss is coming back.
3: No. Yeah.
0: Is he a good boy? No, dressed for the occasion.
1: I'll do it on the phone. That's fine.
4: Can you do it phoner next year?
3: I'll call in.
2: Guys, I'd love working with you, but I'm going to do this one from the office.
3: Yeah, Critchy, that thing should come with a tow hitch. Okay, thanks. Thank you very much. All right, well, anyway. So, long story short,
2: pierced.
3: It was a heck of a day. I'm not pierced.
2: Right? Whoa, dude.
3: I'm not.
0: Good for you,
3: not
0: man.
3: Doing anything. Not
7: Check
3: doing.
7: It out.
3: All right.
7: I loved the 90s.
3: All right. Thank you very much. Sorry. Is that a bush? No. Anyway, let's just move on. Can we just leave this part? I thought yesterday when I went home, I'm like, we got through the whole show. Without talking about the hole in my pants. That's a win.
4: I wasn't even going to mention it.
3: I didn't realize it was going to come back and haunt me.
0: Well,
3: that's
0: always
3: going
0: to come back.
3: Day.
0: We wanted to give it a day for them to air out.
3: Yeah.
0: We didn't want anybody to text in.
4: I think it was airing out.
0: Yeah, nobody wanted to text in and be like, oh, we need a picture. So now we don't have proof. We just have our own memories.
3: Nothing needed. Air it out. It was clean. It didn't smell. It didn't need to air out.
4: Just saying.
3: Okay. All right.
2: But it was funny, like later on at the promo meeting.
4: He's got his leg propped up.
2: You got your leg propped up. Like, go!
4: Scott's eyes started to burn.
3: I forgot. You know? Scott was staring, though. What was that?
2: I could not concentrate. I don't know how many things I said yes to yesterday.
4: Yeah. How many things did I sign up for?
3: Can't wait till tonight when I get home and Valerie's like, what did you guys talk about on the show? Talk about the moon rock size hole I had in the middle of my shorts. Kidding
7: a
3: me?
7: Gopher hole.
3: Kenny Loggins, I'm all right, started playing. I knew we were in trouble.
7: Where's Bill Murray?
3: Kelly Brown has news coming up and sports, the unfortunate incident that was last night. We also have roadkill ranks, them all coming up. Don't move.
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0: Greg in the Morning Buzz.
1: Yeah, there you go. Thank you for having us on. Appreciate it.
2: Thank you.
1: Also, while I'm saying thank you, let me also say thank you to the readers of New Hampshire Magazine, who chose us as best radio morning show.
3: Thanks, guys.
1: Thank you very much. We appreciate it greatly. Honored and humbled. Thank you. I would like to say as another thank you, maybe you want to go to a rock and roll show. Maybe you want to go to the Primus, Pussifer and Perfect Circle.
3: Yep.
2: Yes.
3: The birthday celebration, number 60. And for Maynard, and they're having a, I guess, so what they do is all three bands will have all their gear set up on stage. So one will, like, play two songs, and then the other bands will come out and play. It's going to be, like, a great night of music. Jeff's going. He's wicked pumped.
1: Nice.
3: And, yeah, it's going to be.
2: If you're a fan of his work, this is definitely what you're going to want to check out.
1: It is tomorrow night?
3: Tomorrow night, 8 p.m. So, you don't have to watch the Celtics because we know what's going to happen. Or not, but yes, we have tickets. If you want to go, email me now, Laura@morningbuzz.com, with your name, address, phone number, date of birth. Got it. What's the matter?
2: I try. What's the matter,
1: Bobby? I try to be positive a lot. You know, I try. I try, but I'm human. I'm just a man.
4: I'm just a man.
1: Sometimes things get to me, okay? And,
5: just a guy standing
4: in front of another guy.
1: Asking him to love him.
5: I'm just here just trying to do a radio show.
1: I don't sound like that. Thank you, though. I appreciate it. I love the effort. I do.
5: You're welcome.
1: So, flying is a challenge, right? For a lot of people. That's why, like, everybody loses their mind on planes. You know, get a hold of yourself. We used to be able to fly without flipping out and causing a scene and, you know, being disrespectful to flight attendants and, God forbid, actually injuring them and hitting them or whatever. You know, that's why I'm all about tase them, drag them off the plane. I'm tired of it. You know, I don't, you know, these people that just go on the planes, and I'm not talking about mental illness. That's a whole different ball of wax. I'm talking about people that are just either drunk or idiots.
6: What are you even talking right? about? Oh.
1: Thank you.
7: Thank you for flying the formerly
1: friendly skies. A gazillion times. You do that once at 40,000 feet. Ain't nobody on that flight going to get out of line again. You know?
2: That's basically it.
8: Ladies and gentlemen.
1: Okay.
8: We have landed.
1: But the problem is that everybody just thinks about themselves and not anybody else. Case in point. Here is a clip of a woman who had a little trouble getting through security. She had something that most people don't bring on a plane. Okay? Now imagine sitting next to this woman.
3: Therapy snake?
1: Hun, no, it's nothing like that. And I'm going to just say at the outset.
3: Therapy snake?
1: Kind of reminds me of you.
3: Uh-oh.
1: Not that you would ever do something this.
3: I mean, I don't bring a lot on a plane.
1: No. But part of this will make sense when you hear it. Here he is. Here she is.
9: I just got pulled aside by TSA for having something crazy in my bag. But I told her this is how you give yourself a first class experience without paying for first class.
1: Okay.
2: So.
1: All right.
2: So I don't know the story. So you said she is kind of like Laura and she wants first class treatment. I'm guessing.
3: Because I'm not.
1: It's not about the first class treatment. It's about what she has and why.
2: I'm guessing like a bottle of wine.
1: A bottle of wine.
2: Yeah.
1: Bringing your own BYOW on the plane. No, that is not it.
3: Allowed to bring as long as they're the travel nips because they're under a certain.
1: She knows.
2: And if you bring them, they are travel
1: TSA, nips. TSA, line 7, paragraph 18, sentence 3. That's she knows. Continue.
9: So let me show you. Okay. Cold rotisserie chicken. I got to get my protein in the flight. I hate buying airport food, so I usually just try to pack like a salad or something.
1: I gotta get my protein in.
9: They didn't have time, so I was like, let me just get like a whole chicken from Whole Foods, and this is gonna hold me over for like the entire day, pretty much.
1: So can you imagine being in the cabin now?
3: Why can't you bring in a rotisserie chicken? I don't get it.
1: You get all messy and then you touch things. Yuck.
3: People eat a lot of food in a plane. I've sat next to people that eat pasta and spaghetti, and guess what? It's messy.
1: You've got to Look, in rotisserie, chicken smells good. Oh, I'm not
3: knocking. Why couldn't you pop it open and use a fork and a knife and not have to use your hands?
1: It's in a bag that's warm.
0: As soon as you open it, the entire cabin is going to smell like chicken.
1: Yeah. The entire cabin.
3: Okay, so you were going to ban tuna fish sandwiches from there, too? Because guess what? That smells when somebody eats one of those.
1: No, you have a tuna fish sandwich, it doesn't smell like a freshly cooked rotisserie chicken.
3: Okay,
4: which smells way better than tuna fish.
3: I'm sorry. I have no problem with her eating her chicken on the plane.
1: A whole chicken she brought on the flight.
4: That's hilarious.
3: But if she brought KFC, a whole chicken that's broke up into a leg, a thigh, and a wing, you're going to be okay with that?
1: I've never seen anybody do that.
3: People bring in all types of food.
2: You're very passionate.
3: They bring snacks.
1: They don't bring like their own meals. Like I would think that if you were going to an airport security with a whole chicken, a cooked chicken, they'd go, no, you don't. I can't bring on a bottle of water unless I purchase it after but you walk in with a whole freshly cooked chicken.
0: Plus you can use those bones as a weapon.
1: Yeah.
3: You want a 5.5 hour, 6 flight? My kids who are very growing boys that love food will bring a whole personal pizza on plus a sandwich plus fries and they'll eat it all.
1: A sandwich is different. It's different. It's not a cooked item that just came out of the rotisserie that is going to smell.
3: Pizza just comes out of the oven and those burgers just come off the grill.
1: And guess what? I've traveled with kids. I've done it. I've been there. I know what it's like. Okay. I know you have to feed them. But nobody, am I the only one that thinks a fully cooked chicken is a little much?
2: I agree with, like, you should be able to bring that on.
3: Can you bring soup?
1: I need my protein, Scott. I need my protein.
2: I know.
3: Okay, that's your problem with this is because she said
1: that. Have your protein before you get on the freaking plane, lady.
0: Soup on either.
3: People bring on soup. They have all those restaurants that are lined there for you to take food on. I've seen people eat soup. I've seen people eat pasta, burgers, everything. Like, it's not a big deal.
1: I didn't see anybody bring a burger on.
4: I would laugh if I saw somebody bust out a rotisserie chicken. That would be hilarious.
3: It
4: would
3: bother me.
2: The reason I'd get angry is because I didn't think
3: have
2: it.
1: I would get angry.
4: You got any hot sauce to go with
1: that? I wouldn't get angry. I would just get like, are you kidding me? Look at this woman. You know? All about her. Whole cabin has to pay the price because she wants to have something. Like, what if you don't like it?
2: How is the whole cabin?
1: Well, Scotty, it's a hot. It's you know when you open a bag. If I opened a bag with rotisserie chicken in it, or took it in one of those plastic, the entire room would smell, and it would smell good. I happen to like it.
2: I'm going to get angry.
3: Right? Because you're going to get angry because I'm hungry. Tuna fish sandwich. No, because it's not cooked, but you smell it.
1: Laura, no. Unless you put your nose in it, you're not He's eating a tuna fish sandwich over there. I'm not going to smell it unless it's rancid tuna.
3: No, you can smell it. Tuna fish sandwich. No, I'm not wrong. When I have tuna fish on my salad,
1: the point for the sake of it.
3: Wait, after the show, when I open a salad and has tuna fish on it, you look right at me and go, "Oh, eating some tuna?" And it's not rancid; it's fresh tuna right on top of my salad, and you smell it. What if we were?
1: I did it like once. I don't do it all the time, and I'm not on a plane I'm surrounded by people that I don't know. It just seems to be a little much. That's all I'm saying. I'm not going to make a scene. I'm not going to say anything to the lady. I'm just going to think like, look at this chick. Gotta have my protein. God's sake, give it a rest.
3: I just can't believe.
1: Have a protein shake.
3: What if
1: she
3: brought a steak on there? That'd be okay?
1: A fully cooked steak would be very unusual, and I would say that's weird. Just like I'm saying now.
2: I'd rather all of it was deboned. Kelly brought up a great point. That
1: you
2: that
1: run through everything in the book.
2: Something could be turned into a weapon.
1: Bringing on a whole chicken.
3: Oh, Jesus. My gosh. Right. There's other things in life to get mad about. Let her have her protein.
1: I get annoyed. I'm not going to say anything to them. I'm not going to cause a scene. I just think that's where we're at. People do what they want. They don't care about anybody else. You know? What if I'm allergic to the smell of chicken?
3: What if I'm allergic to shellfish? What if I'm allergic to those peanuts? And guess what? The kid behind me has peanuts.
1: Yeah, well, then you got problems, don't you? That's why you don't bring
2: the house. Maybe you should never leave the house.
3: Yeah.
2: That's sometimes what you say.
1: Bubble boy. Bubble boy.
3: Well, you're allergic to your chicken. You can't go anywhere. Mm. Chicken's everywhere. It's okay if you're bringing a bucket of KFC.
1: Go shower your protein. Go stuff eight bottles of water down your gullet at midnight. Don't bring it here.
3: I've got to have my protein now. But if she said, I just needed my deep fried chicken from KFC, he'd be like, that's fine.
1: No, I wouldn't. Why don't you carry your four gallons of water and chug that while you're at it because you got to hydrate during a 3-hour flight. Oh, God, get over it.
3: You don't know if it's 3 hours. It could have been 8, 9. She said it didn't last her all day.
4: Oh,
3: it's chicken.
4: Oh,
3: that's
4: when
3: you know he's got nothing.
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1: That's a ridiculous question.
2: I allow you to ask me these ridiculous-ass questions.
3: Look, this is just life, okay? Some of you are going to be able to identify with what I'm about to say, what the story I'm about to tell you. Some of you won't. Some of you will go, holy crap.
4: Holy crap.
3: But it's the world we live in. It is the world we live in. It's drastically different than it was 20 years ago, okay? Even 20 short years ago, which if you're 15 is a really long time. But for guys like me, it's a blip. 20 years is a blip. So this mom got a surprise delivery at her house. She got 70,000 of them.
4: Whoa.
5: It's a lot of anything.
3: Yeah. I don't need 70,000 anything, okay? Except maybe M&Ms. I mean, like, single M&Ms. Not 70,000 bags, but I mean, 70,000, what's that? Like, five family-sized bags? Something like that, 70,000 M&Ms. All right, whatever. Whew. This mom got 70,000 lollipops. Okay, dum-dums. The worst lollipop ever invented.
4: Whoa, sorry.
3: No, let's put some respect on the dum-dums.
5: Okay,
3: let me tell you something. I lived with them.
5: Guess
3: what you got when you came over to the Kretschmar house for trick-or-treat? Dum-dum. I'm like, we can't do...
4: Answering the door or giving them out?
3: Right. Okay. My mom answered the door. Any other questions?
4: Why would you do that?
5: Yikes, bro.
3: But we always had so dum-dums. And they're so small, you know, but this... Her kid apparently ordered 70,000 dum-dums. And
5: I bet it didn't cost too much.
6: I just panicked, and then when I saw what the number was, I just about fainted. This was just a fluke thing that happened. He told me that he wanted to have a carnival, and he was ordering the dum-dums as prizes for his carnival. So, you know, again, he was being friendly. He was being kind to his friends.
3: Making all these excuses. My dad would have kicked my ass five ways to Sunday if I ordered anything and had it sent to the house.
4: This is something that I can see happening at your place.
3: But that's what I wanted to bring up. Like, nowadays, you know...
5: Kids have those iPads,
3: parents,
5: phones.
3: Yeah, and you can't be the only kid that's ever ordered something, and you go, like, what is that? Like, and so that's my question. Has your kid ever ordered something that cost you, like, a lot of money? Like, whoa, was there ever a whoa moment because your kid had the iPad and you didn't know it, or the phone? And I know that, did your kids get something?
5: So if they can't order anything from their own... devices unless they go through, well, Parker can now because he's older, but Dylan can't unless I get a notification saying, can he purchase this? And I have to enter in the Apple password, which is a great safety. My problem is he'll go on Amazon and just add things to my cart. And sometimes when I go to check out.
3: Right.
5: And I don't look to see what's in my cart.
4: So like what's sitting there right now?
5: Well, no, this is, I will tell you what I got and you can describe what that is. In my cart, got those a couple weeks ago. Do you know what those are?
4: The gold teeth.
5: Grills, yeah.
4: Grills.
5: They're gold teeth.
3: That's awesome.
5: That's gold, that does not surprise
4: grills,
5: me.
4: Grills, hip hop, Joker diamond top and bottom teeth caps.
5: Yep.
3: Yeah.
5: That looks
7: like a that sounds like a Dylan
5: that
7: thing.
5: Was totally, there you go. A Dylan thing. And just so I now I'm trying to always look.
3: That is classic.
7: The more I think about it, I can't wait to see him in them.
5: Oh, yeah. Some of the stuff we have, so many chains and jewelry because he thinks he's maybe a rapper. I don't know.
3: Yeah.
5: But we have a lot because he adds them to my cart and I don't even notice the $10. And the next thing you know, I got grills.
3: So so that's my question.
7: With the Z.
3: The ridiculous question is, what did your kid buy without you knowing it? Like through your phone or your iPad and it shows up at the house and you're like, what the hell is that? Because I bet it happens a lot.
4: This was new with our kids, so we were able to keep an eye on it. But Sadie was always buying apps, games to play.
3: Yeah.
4: So she bought a very expensive pimple popper game when she was like five or six. So like all of a sudden, bang, you know.
3: A video game where you actually pop.
4: So all of a sudden we had a bill for a video game. The timer, you had to go around and pop the pimples.
3: Oh, God, I'd play that. I do that on a person. It's not gross.
4: That was the only time that something got by.
3: What about Fortnite? Like,
5: all of those apps have, like, you're spending money on. You can even pay for Candy Crush.
3: Yeah, who wants to admit that the kid, right, either
4: they
3: ordered...
4: bamboozled them.
3: Yeah, sort of ordered something without them knowing it, like, and stuck you with a bill, and you're like, what the hell is that? 888-556-7625. And it's a little bit of a... Look, I'm not going to make fun, all right? Because it's what's... these kids' technology, they're almost born with it in their hand. You know what I mean? And they're instantly and infinitely better at it quicker than we ever were, right? Mm-hmm. Even, I don't care if you... if you're 30, whatever, they're still faster than you. They will surpass you in their ability to navigate the internet faster than you did when you got it. Right? Chloe ever order anything like that?
0: No.
3: Yeah.
0: So lucky.
3: My kids was a little too early for that. I heard about a kid who somehow bid on a car on an online auction, won the car, and the dad had to pay for it. That's a lot. We open up the text lines at 82945. No. Also, 888-556-7625.
4: Not
3: happening. What'd your kid buy? Let's go to Francis. What's up, Francis?
1: So a USPS package ends up coming to the house of Yeezys.
3: Okay. Ooh. Are they shoes?
1: Do you know what the Yeezys are? They're slides. Shoes for the old people.
3: Okay.
1: They're slides from Kanye.
3: Yeah.
1: And the irony is Adidas had... banned them because they weren't properly sourced and all that kind of stuff. So they had hype to them.
3: Yeah.
1: Well, they're also like multi-$100.
5: I was going to say, I went to T-Boo and got my kids $5 once and they wanted the Yeezys. I was like, nope, we're not getting
3: more.
5: Yeezys.
3: Ain't nobody wearing it. So how much did it cost, Francis?
1: Here's a silver.
3: Yeah.
1: Only $70 because the kids sourced the middleman.
4: Wow. You got a bargain shop.
1: I'm not going to lie. It was he goes overseas. That's why I got the Chinese or the Asian label, if you would be a little more vague.
3: Yeah.
4: Wow.
1: Yeah.
3: Yeah.
1: I'll take Yeezys for $70 for all day.
5: I would have actually bought my kids a pair if they were that.
4: You. I'll do it all day. All day, you guys.
3: I wouldn't wear Yeezys if you paid me $1 million, but that's me. You know what I mean? But the kid, look how smart the kid was.
4: You're going to get spoken to, but it could have been worse.
3: Oh, my gosh.
4: Could have been worse.
3: They had a Mark Scott.
4: Hey, Mark, let's hear about what came in the mail.
3: Wow.
8: Well, my grandson decided he wanted to buy $300 worth of VR games off of my credit card.
9: We're going to have a little talking.
3: Yeah, so how did you handle that, Mark?
8: I'm not his favorite grandfather anymore.
3: Well, you had that, right? At some point, you got to lay down the law.
9: Yeah, I would think so.
3: Right? That's $300. Are you kidding me? All right. Thank you for the call. Appreciate it. Let's go to Chris. Chris, what'd they buy?
10: A $99 box set on iTunes.
3: Can I ask what the artist was? That might make a difference.
10: I don't even know. I don't even know, but it was by accident. He meant to order one song and ordered the box set confirmation.
3: That's right, and one song.
10: And this was about 20 years ago, so that makes it even better.
3: 99 cents, right? It looks like 99 cents. He bought the whole box set. All right, there you go. Thank you, man. It's so different. Crutchy, my daughter ordered $3,000 worth of markers and coloring stuff. Lucky I saw the emails and was able to cancel about $2,700 worth of it, but I still got $300 worth. Mm-mm. My gosh.
4: My gosh is right. I'm just happy we paid the $9.99 for the pimple popping game.
3: Not my kids, but my wife. My wife Ambien shopped at Kohl's over three. Well, it's not the kids, then, is it? I mean, if your wife made a mistake, if she Ambien shopped,
5: no, that means she was. Yeah,
3: I know what it means. I get it. My neighbor's kid ordered a $250 bounce castle. They found out when it got delivered.
5: I will say it's the best investment I ever made. Is the bounce house castle thing.
3: Mm-hmm.
5: Whoa.
3: Mm-hmm.
5: They're still using it. That was Parker's like third birthday present.
3: Mm-hmm. We'll get all the kids on one side and then I'll go on the other side and
11: jump on them like, wrath of God.
3: There you go.
11: And I said, so now they're constantly like, Mom, can I? I'm like, nope.
3: Yep.
5: Nope.
3: Gotta learn the responsibility. And they learn so fast. They learn so fast. It's like, it shows up at your house. Thanks, Quigs. Appreciate the call. Let's go to...
4: Because these days, what is it?
11: Another... Like, yep.
3: Thank you. What?
4: These days, it's like bang, bang, two steps.
5: Well, that's why everything, like Dylan has, I mean, on his iPad, his

0: stuff is linked to my Apple account.
1: Yeah, yeah, yeah.
0: So anytime he even goes to download a free app, I get to see what it is. Because yeah. I don't want him. What's that? GT, what's that game where they... I don't want that. Grand Theft Auto. Don't want him downloading that. I saw that one day. I was like, nope, there's not a download
2: What's
0: there.
2: That GT?
3: What's that GT thing?
4: Greg didn't have that in his house. There was nobody beating up prostitutes in Greg's house for extra points.
1: There was no video games where you beat up a woman or a cop in my house, period.
0: I'm with you.
1: Period. What? Seriously?
4: Well, there is no video games in my house.
0: I'm the same way. That's ridiculous.
4: Why would I have the prostitutes?
1: Well, when GTA first came out, the kids were little. And they weren't sitting there going, Dad, I want to play this. Dad, I want to play this. It was just like a hard no. There's plenty of sports games and other games you can play without playing GTA.
0: World of Warcraft or whatever. I said it so you don't see any. It's like they'll have a weapon. And then they just vanish. There's no blood. Mm. There's no graphic.
1: That was like a fantasy world. That was different than actually just beating up people and girls and cops. Say hi to Dan, Laura.
0: Hi, Dan.
5: Hi, how are you?
0: Good. What did your kids spend money on?
5: So my daughter bought $300 worth of online Barbie clothes. So clothes to play with in a game.
4: Boy. Not even real.
5: Clothes involved, no Barbie.
4: I love it.
5: For Barbie's closet.
3: So painful.
5: So
3: how old is she? How old do you mind me asking? Or he? She or he?
5: She was probably 10. So we're talking like 19 years ago.
1: It's just so funny that's what kids, they just think, I'm going to go for it.
3: If I can spend it.
1: It makes perfect sense to them.
4: My Barbie looks good.
1: Great call, Dan.
3: Not even real Barbie clothes.
1: Thank you, man. Not real Barbie clothes.
5: Not even real.
1: Yeah, I got you.
3: Nothing tangible.
1: Thanks for the call. It's funny, man. It is. It's funny. But 70,000 lollipops, which is seven cases, by the way. Seven cases of lollipops, which, you know, I can't imagine it's expensive. You can buy like 300 dum-dums for like 50 cents, but still, that's a lot.
3: I love me that's a lot.
4: I don't mind the dum-dums either, Greg.
1: Okay.
4: Lots of flavors.
0: I don't know. I get to a certain age. I'm like, you shouldn't get stuck in
3: lollipops. What I like about them is they're small.
4: The bank sucks me in all the time.
3: What?
4: The bank. They always have the lollipops out there, and I take a few. I'm like, hey.
3: The bank always sucks me in.
4: I got a little interest on my money. I get free lollipops.
1: Yeah.
4: Can't complain. Thank you, Service Credit Union.
1: It's a good win.
4: anything that's got anybody free, pretty much.
1: I'm taking it. Can I have a bag? I want to put a couple of these in a bag.
4: You have little pens and calendars.
1: I'm going to take the calendars. I'll take the 2024 calendars if you got them kicking around.
4: This is why he's retiring in 10 years.
3: That's a good point.
1: Use them as notepads to make some gambling marks on. Yeah. I'm going to do some news and some sports for you when we come back. Right after this.
6: In a moment. It's Greg in the Morning Buzz.
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1: Huge douchebag.
4: Who's the douchebag? Who's the douchebag? Who's the douchebag now?
1: I put a bolo out on Laura, but anyway, I will say that Who's the Douchebag is being brought to you by our friends at On the Buy Marketplace. 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Sometimes you have disagreements, Kelly. Sometimes you think there's no way in hell you're the person in the wrong. But then we read the letter, we share our comments and thoughts, and we raise questions, which, you know, a well-rounded person would have to entertain. Well, maybe I did kind of screw up. Sometimes the audience who votes on this makes points you might not have considered.
5: An outside view, you go, I didn't even think
1: realize it. Yeah, exactly.
5: I was way out.
1: I will read the letter. I have time to think about it, because if I get it first, like I often do, I have time to think about it. Mm. And so then I'll come in with my opinion, and then you guys will bring up stuff, and I'm like, wow, I never thought of that. You know? So anyway, we read a letter, we talk about it, we give our opinions, which don't count, then you vote. First to get 5 is the douchebag. And you can send your letters and such to me at greg@morningbuzz.com. You know? You can send it to Scotty, but he don't care.
5: Sometimes I just answer him and send him back.
1: Yep. Take care, Scotty.
5: LOL.
1: Much, that's the ultimate brush off. Okay? So, here we go. Okay. Hello, Godfather.
5: Godfather.
1: I was in a situation last week, caused a problem with a buddy of mine. My car's been in a shop for 2 weeks and needed a car to go to a business meeting in Burlington. Lovely town. About 40 miles each way. I asked my buddy Rich. You can always count on Rich.
5: Yeah, you can.
1: You know, Rich is he's your buddy Rich. Rich.
6: Yeah. Uncle Rich's birthday was on the 4th.
1: Yeah. Happy birthday, Uncle Rich. I asked my buddy Rich if I could borrow his truck. He said, no problem. Of course he did. That's what Rich does. Yep. Rich says, no problem.
6: Absolutely.
1: No problem. So the day comes, he picks me up in his truck, and I drop him off at his house. When I go to leave, I see there's absolutely no gas in the tank.
5: Oh, boy.
1: Figures, that's just Rich. But I figure, whatever, and I hit the gas station, fill it up, and hit the road. I drive 20 miles, and it starts to handle weird. And it's obvious I got a flat. I pull over to check, and sure enough, it's as flat as a pancake. Now, I'm on the highway, so I pulled over far enough so I can change it. No big deal. I look in the back. Surprise. No spare.
5: Oh.
1: Now I'm pissed. But again, it figures typical Rich. But I do what I got to do. I call for a tow, get it taken to a tire place. They want $350 for the tire, and they tell me I should replace both at the same time. I said, no way. Replace one. I'm already hooked up for the tow for $100. So they do it. I'm obviously late for my meeting. It's been a great day so far. Tire guy says there was a nail in the tire, and I'm like, whatever. Anyway, we have our meeting late, but I do it and I head home. When I get to Rich's house and I tell him what happened, I say, well, it was $450 to get it fixed. So if you could just Venmo me, that would be awesome. Rich says, what for? I just looked at him and I said, that's the cost for the new tire. He goes, I didn't get the flat, bro.
5: Oh,
1: that's on you.
7: What?
1: Not me.
7: Well, we don't know who's fault.
1: I was like, are you blanking kidding me, bro? A lot of bros here.
5: Bro.
1: And he wasn't. I was so pissed, I walked out and walked home.
6: Oh.
1: It's been a week now, and the dude isn't budging, and I haven't gotten a dollar from him. So who's the douchebag? Is it me for wanting him to pay me back, or is it him for expecting me to pay for it in the first place?
7: Wow. We don't know how long the nail had been in that time.
6: Yeah.
7: We don't. So this is the

0: this is a guy that you're saying typical rich doesn't take care, doesn't do that. Why are you surprised that he's not going to step up to the plate?
1: Typical Rich stepped up and offered to give you, he gave you the truck.
0: Correct, yeah, but that's what I'm saying. Also, if he's not, like, you know who he is.
2: He recognizes that he's not the most responsible guy.
0: So why are you surprised?
2: Gives him the car with the, and then there's no flat typical Rich. So my thing is, you knew who you were asking.
0: Exactly.
3: Yep.
0: Exactly.
2: You know, so what responsibility do you bear for asking your least responsible friend? Or at least, I don't know, maybe he's not your least. Maybe you have lesser responsibility. I don't know, friends.
1: But again, you may have been, you may have driven the nail.
2: Yeah, that's
3: true. You're never going to know who
2: but drove. It's still but it his car.
3: Like all of a sudden.
1: So?
2: No spare.
3: Okay.
1: Well, right, that's a mistake, clearly. But still, it might not have been Rich's fault that the tire went flat.
4: I missed the first, what's wrong with his vehicle? Why did he have to borrow this?
2: His car is in the shop.
4: Okay, so his car's in the shop. So he asks his buddy, the buddy that he knows.
2: Would say yes,
4: but then it's all on you.
2: Nobody's expecting to get a flat, right?
3: No.
2: But you're just expecting if you get one that there's hopefully a spare in there.
3: I just set time aside every day for it now. And when it doesn't happen,
4: so if you I
0: get so joyful.
2: You have 8 flats in 2 years.
4: Your car's in the shop getting your tire fixed. Mm. Laura, can I borrow your vehicle? Because you know that I live close and I can just, you know, and I say, borrow my vehicle. You hit another nail.
3: Yep.
4: Are you going to call me and be like, hey, you owe me $450?
2: I am not letting Scotty borrow my car.
4: Right, because if you're borrowing.
3: Guys, wait a minute. This is not me.
2: I didn't say it was.
3: Okay.
2: You have bad luck.
4: No, but I was just asking because I know.
3: Luck.
4: If, say, it's me, my car's in the shop, and I say, hey, Roadkill, can I borrow your vehicle? Just have a few things to do. And then I hit a nail. Guess what? Yeah. I'm going to pay for it.
3: I'm paying for it.
4: It's my responsibility. Same thing if I got into a car accident driving your car. That's on me.
3: I'm going so with Laura on this. But if his response, this guy that doesn't seem to really...
2: Rich.
3: You already kind of know what you're dealing with. I am going to just look at it as that was a major life lesson. I am never borrowing anything from him again. And I'm just going to suck it up and be like...
2: It's Rich's car.
3: Right. So what?
2: He's got a new tire on his car.
4: But you're hoping the car. So you should put gas in it because you weren't taking it. And if I all of a sudden get a flat, yes, I am now responsible for getting a new tire.
3: That's hoping that Rich is going to go, dude, I am so sorry.
1: Right.
3: But obviously, you from the way you've been talking about Rich, you know that's not happening. So I would just honestly just suck it up and be like, okay, guess what?
2: I think Rich is a douchebag.
3: That meeting cost me $450.
2: I think Rich is a douchebag. He should have at the very least said, I'll split it with you, like Kelly said right at the beginning.
1: He probably should have.
4: But it doesn't make him a douche for not expecting to pay for it. This guy wasn't driving his car.
2: What for? I didn't get a flat. I was nice enough to give it.
3: But you know what you're dealing with.
1: He did lend his car.
2: Yeah. With no spare.
3: So I'm just gonna suck it up and be like, okay.
4: Most cars don't have spares nowadays.
2: What cars are you driving?
0: Is that a thing?
2: What cars are you doing?
4: Yeah.
2: Like you got donuts? You don't have a donut
4: there's,
2: car?
4: There's some car, they don't have them anymore. They don't have the donuts in them.
2: New cars don't have a donut? I just bought a new car. It has a donut.
4: Well, some of them don't. I'm telling you. Driving me crazy.
2: I don't believe that.
4: They're telling me.
2: I don't believe it.
0: I struggle with this because I think they're both kind of douchebags. Like if I'm the one driving the car, I'm responsible for what happens when I'm driving the car.
3: Correct.
0: Right? Like that's it. That's the end of it. Yes. I'm not expecting you to pay for something that happened when you weren't in the car. Like that's on me. But you also have to know who you're dealing with. So you're kind of a douchebag for expecting Rich to do something that is clearly outside of his
2: character. That is also fair.
3: It sounds like Rich is just a bum.
2: Okay.
1: All right. Bomb who led you his car.
4: Just so you know, Greg, it's true. Many newer cars are not equipped with spare tires anymore, including the donut, because car manufacturers are opting to save space and cost-cutting measures, including the spare tire. They'll come with sealing kits for run flat tires.
2: I need to read that whole article.
4: Well,
2: I'm
4: just making
2: I did doubt it. I still doubt it. I think it's a whole story's fake. Fake news. That's what I think. Mm. Everything's fake.
0: Boom, get him out.
2: Okay, get him out.
5: Fake news.
2: Anyway, all right, whatever. I got lessened. I still think that Rich is a douchebag for at least not having a spare. Irresponsible to have a car without a spare in it, I think, if you're lending somebody a car. That's what I think. But I also think that the other guy has to realize that he's dealing with a guy that doesn't really care about that stuff. Who's the douchebag, Kelly?
6: The guy lent him his car. He got a flat. It's his responsibility to offer to pay for it. The writer is the douchebag.

0: body.
1: The writer is the douchebag.
0: Kayla.
2: Yeah, I mean, I think they're both kind of douchebags. This is not like a non-douche. To me, they're both douchebags, but I'm gonna go. Listen, I'm driving the car. I got to deal with it.
1: She's right. It's like a rental car.
0: I'm going against the grain. I'm going to say it's Rich for not offering.
1: You are crazy.
0: To at least cover some of the cost.
1: You've lost your mind.
0: Okay. He had to get a tow truck because there was no thing. So I would at least offer to handle some of that cost. Laura, who's the douchebag?
3: It's the writer.
0: The writer. Okay. 888-556-7625. Who do you think the douchebag is?
4: Bro. It's a bro party. That's what that is.
5: The writer versus Rich.
0: It's Rich and the writer. Jimmy, who's the douchebag?
1: Jimmy.
0: Gotta hit that button. Jimmy.
6: Yes, the writer's the douchebag.
0: What are you on, a 15-second delay? Okay, there you go. The writer's the douchebag. Okay.
6: Right. Yeah, writer's the douchebag. I mean, he knew what he was getting into, but one thing that wasn't mentioned was, you know, the guy just went and spent $300-$400 and just expected to get that money back right. from his friend.
1: Mm-hmm. Right.
6: You know, what if his friend doesn't have that kind of money?
3: Right.
0: That is true.
1: What if he's got a bunch of spare tires?
3: You could have done fix a flat.
1: You could have done other things. Just suck it up and be like, okay.
0: You could have done other certain special things.
1: Yes.
0: That, you know, yeah, okay. Wow. Casey, who's the douchebag?
7: It's definitely Rich because both tires were garbage. So it's like if one of them gets a nail, I get it. But both tires needed to be replaced. Rich needs to at least take, maybe not pay for the tow, but certainly pay for the tire. Or the writer should take the tire with him. That was his property.
1: Yeah, he bought it. Could you imagine? Rich goes out to go to work the next day. He's late because he doesn't really care. And his tires are missing.
0: Laura, Corey's on the phone.
3: Hi, Corey. Who's a douchebag?
8: Hey, Laura. So this was a tough one, but I gotta say the writer is. I mean, if he had rented a car and it got damaged, he'd have to pay for that damage. Mm-hmm. So I kind of look at it like that.
0: Mm. Okay. All right. Yeah, and he's. I do agree with what Kayla said. Like, obviously, knowing who you're dealing with, because the guy knew. Like, it's typical Rich, right? So he knew he was. And bitching about, that's another thing. Of course, you're gonna fill the gas tank, right?
3: Yeah, you're
0: give me the car. Thanks for giving it to me. I'm not going to bitch about a puff of gas.
1: I'm going to return that. You're going to have gas in your car.
0: Sure. Okay.
1: But I'd be embarrassed to loan out my car with no gas.
0: Yeah, it would be too.
1: That would be embarrassing.
0: Jason, who's the douchebag?
9: All right, Greg. So I'm going to go with the writer. Due to the fact that I stand by Laura, I'm a tire technician. I do tires every day.
0: Mm-hmm.
9: You don't know how a nail or where the nail is in the tire, and it will hold air if it seals correctly. If it goes into the tire and seals that hole, you will never know that a nail is in there.
0: Mm-hmm.
9: Until you bring it to a shop and they inspect it and show you that the head is almost gone on that nail.
0: Okay. Okay. That's cool.
9: So like Kelly said, how do you know that nail didn't get picked up by him or the owner?
0: That's true. I got you. All right, man. Thanks, Jason. Appreciate it. Jen's on the phone, Kelly.
4: Jen, who do you think is the douchebag today?
10: Rich. I think he is because has he had this problem before? Has he had nails in his driveway? What kind of condition was this tire in? How old was it?
1: It sounds like everything that Rich owns is probably a little on the worn side.
0: Probably broken. He's driving down a road. His road is covered with nails. It's got to be his fault. Okay.
10: Was the roof were just there? Who knows?
0: You don't know. I only said Rich because I think he should offer to pay some. Like, just defray the cost a little bit. You know, that's just an offer. But if I was the driver of the truck, I would have said it's on me.
4: No offer to pay for anything.
0: That is true. Peter, Scotty.
1: Hey, Peter. So who is the douchebag?
11: Hey, I'm going to go with the writer.
4: Nice.
0: Okay.
4: Explain.
11: So I think that the vehicle owner, not an upstanding person, but the issue is that the driver or the writer made a lot of purchases without confronting the owner first. I think that if I borrowed someone's vehicle and made a lot of repairs to it without asking the person, I don't think I should be expecting the person to pay for it. The repairs.
0: Right on.
11: So I think it's only opportunity to call the person. And you obviously have the cell phone to call it towed. And everything said, hey.
0: Okay.
11: Your vehicle's being towed to this place.
0: Gotcha.
11: You just made $1 to replace the tire.
0: All right. Thanks, buddy. Appreciate it.
1: So I have
0: did he say not an outstanding or upstanding? Because outstanding's hilarious.
4: He's not an outstanding person. But upstanding, I totally get. All right, what do I got? I got 4-2.
1: I have 4-2.
4: 4-2. I'm going to go to... Let's go to Craig. Craig, who's the douchebag?
5: I am going to say it's the writer as the douchebag. Only because if you lend your vehicle out to somebody, you should expect the unexpectable, basically. You know, it happens. Well,

0: He said ship. That was a S-H-I-P. Yeah. I don't know what you guys heard, but yeah, that's what ship. He said. Yeah, it was a ship. Sometimes ships happen. They just appear. You know what I mean? So I don't know what you thought he said. I got it going on, you know. Yeah, that makes sense.
1: I don't know. I just feel like if I'm giving you the car, like it's still my, like it's my responsibility to take care of your stuff.
0: If you're my friend,
1: loaning me something, I'm going to offer. If I'm the other guy, I'm going to offer to at least.
0: If you're my friend, I'm going to offer to help with some of it. Right. $450 is a lot. You know, yes. $350 like, for a tire?
2: That being said, though, Rich, now knowing that he needs new tires anyway, no matter what happened, he probably should pay for a new tire, two new tires.
0: He ain't going to get them.
2: But he's not going to.
0: He's not carrying a spare. He's riding those tires until they're gone.
1: He's upset about the spare.
3: You're not getting anything from Rich. No. You're not getting anything.
1: And you know
2: got the
1: that.
2: Truck for a day.
0: How is it that a car company can sell a car? I still struggle with that tires.
4: Just 10% of cars are equipped with a full-size spare. Under 50% now have a donut.
0: I'll take the donut. The donut just the donut tires.
4: Under 50%, though, are now ridiculous. And all that's hybrids crazy. And electric vehicles do not have spares.
0: It's because you got to have room for that giant battery. I'm sorry. How do you sell a car without a spare? Or at least space for the spare. There's got to be a space for the spare. I'm sorry. Up in northern Maine, northern New Hampshire, northern Vermont, they carry full-size spares in the back of their truck because they're getting flats. That's all there is to it. And they don't want a donut when you're driving an F-350.
1: I would have never thought that a car didn't come with it. Like, that would have been news to me. This is news to me.
4: This is very common now. Shocking. That a lot of cars are not doing.
0: Shocking.
1: I don't think I liked it. Now I have to look for that.
0: People make fun of the Ridgeline. You know what it's got?
1: Spare tire.
0: Boom!
1: And a cooler in the back.
4: You want me to send you the list of cars that don't have... a spare for you.
0: Laura, I didn't want to hear the full article.
4: No, I was telling Kayla, who just said she doesn't know if her car has a spare.
0: I agree.
1: I know my car has a spare. I'm saying I wouldn't want to buy one without.
0: Yeah, I didn't know that. All right, whatever. You learn. That is ridiculous. God forbid that the one thing you need and when you have a problem, the car companies don't put it in it. Shame on them. All yous. You got shame right there.
1: Craig, how do you feel about this?
0: How do I feel about it? Oh, she's asking you.
1: I was trying.
0: He's trying to get you. He's not paying attention.
3: I'm answering. Laura just asked me. I could have sworn I have a spare.
4: The new Jeep Renegade, so.
3: Okay, well, mine's not really new. Okay. All right. Took me a second because I'm like, I know I've checked a spare because of my history.
4: Because of my history?
0: He used it on the first flat.
1: He's had a run.
0: That was seven flats ago.
3: Yeah.
0: All right. Anyway, 8:28. We'll come right back. We'll get to the text and stuff like that.
5: We'll be right back, and then we'll feed this kitten.
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1: How's everybody?
2: Hold on, here we go. All right.
3: You can't write this stuff. You just can't.
1: I know. I've been watching it happen. I've been watching it unfold. It's
4: been a crazy morning.
1: I've never seen anybody do it like she's doing it.
3: She is
1: trying to repair, what are they, headphones over there? I can't see it.
4: Yeah.
1: All right.
3: So trying to repair those got broken, and I'll bring in the glue. And immediately, the headphones are sitting here. Laura came in this morning, so excited. Made me a little nervous because she was so excited to work with glue. That I didn't know, like, if there was a huffing problem.
4: No. It's not the huffing. I like when my even when it's Elmer's glue, you like when your fingers get sticky and you just pull them apart. Well, this is...
3: No.
5: What are you talking about? You do remember pouring Elmer's glue on your hand, and then though, and letting it harden up.
4: And then you peel it off, and then you get see your fingerprint.
5: Come on, don't tell me you didn't do that.
1: It was 60 years ago.
5: Okay,
4: it's nostalgic. You get a little, like, ooh.
1: No, I don't want glue on my hands, ever.
4: Okay, well, I'm using a Gorilla Super Glue Gel.
1: That's...
4: Yeah, well, the problem is I don't mind it, except, okay, so it's 1, 2, 3. I've ruined like 5 fingerprints.
1: Hold on. We need a little change it. Okay, all right. Now this is more suited.
3: While fixing it over there, I hear, I hope I didn't get any on my dress. Oh,
1: I lost a fingerprint. She said that.
3: She lost a key fingerprint.
1: Yeah.
4: I get a little glue on it, and I'm like, oh, whatever. It feels funny, but whatever. It'll come off. But then I went to go log in my computer. You need a fingerprint. I can't get into my computer because it kept saying fingerprint denied. Can't read fingerprint. I don't remember my PIN from I don't know how many years ago, so I can't use that to get in.
1: Like Scotty said, you can't write this.
4: So do we have sandpaper? He looks at me. I'm like, maybe? Because if I sand off the glue, it'll get back to my fingerprint.
1: It's only one finger that works, right?
4: No. Oh, I'm missing 5, but I only need 1 finger for the computer.
1: You're missing 5 because you got super glue on all 5 of your fingertips.
4: These ones, yeah.
5: You're not a very good super glue.
1: Not at all. I mean, it's really shocking.
4: I'm not really,
3: first off,
1: shocking.
3: She was so excited, and then I'm like, is this a problem? What a problem. I'm like, you are way too excited to be gluing this.
1: Laura and super glue, how do you not know how that's going to end?
6: Which computer are you using? The gray one?
4: Yeah, my laptop.
6: If you just hit the space bar, doesn't it pop up a situation? It says sign in options.
4: And gives me PIN, and I don't know my PIN from I don't know how long.
6: You can't type in your password?
4: No, it only gives me PIN or fingerprint as optional.
6: Really? That's weird.
5: I got all
6: the options. What?
4: It's only saying PIN or...
6: There's no key symbol?
1: We're kind of blowing right by that she's got super glue on 5 fingers.
6: She's working hard.
1: We're rolling right by it.
3: She's over here rolling her fingers around.
6: She's like that kid in class that used to just play with the glue.
1: Well, that's what she's like. Well, look, I got glue on my fingers. I love it. And then all of a sudden it's like, oh my God, I can't.
4: I have to do traffic. Can't get into the site.
6: My word.
4: Had to get traffic for my phone.
1: And you know what? Here's the thing. Just like Kelly Brown is an onion that we just keep finding new layers of, this is just the Laura we see. Right?
6: Oh, yeah, you know it gets weirder.
1: What don't we see?
4: How do you not like a little glue on your fingers sometimes?
1: Because, I don't know, because I'm a grown man and I'm a human being.
4: The same reason you don't roll down hills, just for a little bit of child nostalgia.
1: Yeah, that's what I want to roll downhill. Like, I don't have, like, I'll come out of that with CTE. If you look to the side of my head, besides, if I crash into any gravestones, I'll wipe the gravestones out. Okay? So I used to. I did it a couple times as a kid in the cemetery where we used to play. Because that was what you did in the 60s. You played where dead people live. Yeah, I don't know.
3: I don't.
1: Whatever.
3: Your excitement for this?
1: Yeah.
3: It is. Is this not right?
5: I mean, did you get it on all of your hands on purpose?
4: No, I just wasn't really careful because I didn't mind. But now I kind of mind.
1: She was holding the headphones. I look over and she's all worried because the glue is going to drip on her dress. I'm like, what are you doing it over your dress for?
3: I'm surprised knowing her, she didn't take her dress off and put it on the back of her chair.
1: Immediately.
3: And put an apron on and do it.
1: Yeah. I don't know, man. Let me see here. Yes, Bob, we got it. I got. Thank you, Bob. Just texted in.
6: Yes,
1: I got it. So it was very nice. Wild, crazy. I'll take a picture with it.
4: Bob, I want to thank you for my present you sent too.
1: Yeah.
4: I don't have your email. I don't know.
1: Bob, Bob sent me a nice coffee mug. He knows I like coffee mugs. It's crazy. I'll take a picture of it. They're saying to use a nail file. Use a nail file on your fingertips. Yeah.
6: And then you hit the bone.
1: Then feel free to go in and rob a bank because you won't leave any prints.
3: Yeah. This is the time that if you were to murder somebody.
1: If you were thinking about it, if you were kicking it around, now's the time to do it because you won't leave any prints. Okay?
4: Yeah. The prints I leave are going to be very weird.
1: Yeah.
3: That and also if you want to destroy your work with oranges because the acid in it eats your fingerprints off.
4: Okay.
1: Well, good tips.
4: Maybe if you Greg, you have an orange this morning?
1: I don't. I had a banana.
4: Okay.
1: Yeah.
4: I was gonna say that might eat the glue off my fingers.
1: Yeah. Good luck with that. Good luck. How did the hand sanitizer that you doused yourself with?
4: It didn't work so good.
1: Yeah.
4: I kept saying, squirt on my finger, and I tried scraping it off. I think I need sanitizer.
3: She said that to me four times.
4: Four times. Give me squirt.
3: And I
1: said people pay extra for that. Scotty just doesn't give that away.
3: I'm just trying to come in here and do a job.
1: Yeah.
3: And
1: behave
6: yourself.
3: And behave myself.
1: You were responding very well to helping a friend in need.
3: Yes.
1: A friend who injures herself more than any other friend that I know.
3: Yep.
1: Like, Kelly does stupid things, but he doesn't injure himself. Really, you rarely injure yourself.
5: No, not really.
1: Just silly things, you know. Laura actually gets hurt, which is concerning.
4: I want to knock on wood or something, because I have not had any...
6: Don't say it.
1: That right there is exactly what I'm talking about.
3: You like the flair of radio.
1: Oh, my God.
5: Has it been since last Easter?
4: That was the big one. Yeah, my face.
6: I can't believe that was a year ago.
4: Yeah, because it was a summer before.
1: There's no way you've gone a year without hurting yourself. It's Easter Bloody Sunday.
4: Oh my gosh, I think I...
6: Don't.
4: Yeah, because it was the summer before I broke my two toes.
1: This is where it starts.
4: I'm so excited.
1: Friends, mark the day.
6: Yep.
1: April 29th, 2025.
4: It's been over a year because this incident happened March 31st. March 31st, I got the volleyball to the face, or the kickball to the face. So,
1: well, there was a wine glass between the ball and your face. So, I mean, that bears mention.
3: No more forcing the kids to come outside and have fun. Huh?
6: Yeah, you can stay inside.
1: I actually believe the whole don't change things.
6: No,
4: I'm excited. I never even realized it until Kelly said it's been over a year.
1: Keep talking about it.
4: Yeah,
1: you're not getting the message. Doesn't sails right over her head. Anyway.
4: I got this.
1: You're all set. You're all good. Hey,
3: gonna have a reaction to the glue.
6: Yeah, you're right.
1: Oh my God. Oh, her throat is gonna blow up like Will Smith in that movie Hitch. Total allergic reaction. Yeah. Or she's gonna it's gonna get on her food and she will ingest some sort of poison or in her eye.
4: She's gonna get the super glue.
1: Let me tell you something. Super glue. Here's what I got. Paper plate. If I'm in a situation where I need to use, I got the paper plate, I do the pinprick in the top of the, only let a little bit out, and I do not want it. Whatever I'm handling with a paper towel, because I don't want it on my fingers.
4: Couple different times, kinds. I'm going to use...
1: Laura, fingernail polish remover also works great for removing super glue, says one.
4: I just glued my pinky to my index.
1: Yeah.
6: Oh, my word.
1: She's holding her fingers up. They're there together. She can't pull them apart.
5: Oh my God.
1: This is not even.
6: This is how you're going to end up in the hospital because you're going to have to get it.
1: Say it. Say it, Scotty.
3: I just.
1: Best day ever. I thought that's what you were going to say.
3: This is absolutely. She's having so much fun because I still think she's huffing it down there.
6: Sounds like it.
5: Or should start soon.
1: Here's a text, Laura, just for you. It says if you glue a rabbit to your face, boom, facial hair. Anyway, nice. That's air. Kelly, right?
5: There you go.
1: The Kelly joke. I didn't find it, but they did, so good for you. holding up her two fingers. They're stuck together.
4: I gotta find a new one.
1: Yeah, that is, wow. We live
6: in
1: strange days, my friend. Strange days.
4: Oh, it's funny. It's great to start off a Tuesday.
1: Mark the day down. Mark it down. April 29th, 2025.
6: Oh, my God. Injured in so long.
1: Yeah, so I don't want her to get injured, but I don't tempt fate in that way.
3: I never do that.
1: Even when I think, cool, it's been a long time. I shut it down, even in my head.
6: Yep.
3: Don't do it.
1: You know?
3: I look at it as it's safe in your head. Yep. You can't say it out loud. Because we, you know, a lot of us, we say a lot of things in our head and we just leave them there.
5: Yeah. Yeah, they're better off there.
3: Yeah.
1: Yikes.
5: No question. No question. All right. Well, welcome.
3: She stuck to her filing cabinet.
1: Everything she touches.
3: 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Thank God it's a bottle of water.
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4: All of them, yeah.
5: Everything will be updated. We've been updating it all along, but some people were following the wrong thing. It's now Greg in the Morning Buzz and Greg in the Morning Buzz on demand, the two iHeartRadio channels that'll have everything you need. Okay, so I just wanted to clear that up because it was kind of confusing. We put in to change it, and it took iHeart a while for whatever reason. A lot of bong parties going on at headquarters, wherever they are. They let up water pipes. They sit around a table like a hookah, and they just, that's what they do.
3: That what they do?
5: That's why it takes them so long to do it.
3: Is that what they do?
5: Yeah. So, okay. Are you good? Are your appendages free?
3: Well, screwed to a seat?
4: No, I mean, I'm still... I get the next break. I'm going to go to my car, get a nail file, and work on getting my fingerprint back.
5: Okay. All right. Wow. Anyway,
3: I'm telling you guys,
5: we've obviously got a lot to work on here in the studio on ourselves. We're going to work on ourselves.
4: We're all learning.
5: Today. And Roadkill Ransom is going to be coming up.
3: Yeah, we are.
5: In just a few minutes, that's going to be happening.
4: Do you know these two fingers are covered in tissues? Because he grabbed a tissue.
5: The index finger and the thumb. She's holding me the big L. She's just holding that out. They're covered in tissues.
3: Looks like Kelly's hands on Sunday.
4: Yikes. Oh, yikes.
5: And Wednesday. Those are the only 2 days. The only 2 days.
0: Back in a moment. 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
5: 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Bring me an Advil. What do you mean you don't work for me? 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
7: Wow, that was a lot. Good morning, everybody. Welcome to Thursday. My name is Greg.
8: Hi, Greg.
7: Hi. Thanks for hanging with us today. Over to my right, if we go counterclockwise, Laura Boyce. And a lovely flower print dress this morning.
9: Dirty adventurer.
7: I didn't.
10: I hate that.
7: The compliment or the...
10: Dirty
7: adventure. Yeah. I had nothing to do with that. If I keep going counterclockwise around the room, Scott McMullen is a little bit past noon toward the 11 is where he is.
11: Tis roadkill, man.
7: A little bit further to the left as we go counterclockwise across the hall in camo. I can see her, but she's in camo. Ladies and gentlemen, Kayla Windsor, the Pride of Sanford, Maine.
12: Guys, it's camo, but it's cats.
7: Yeah. Oh, I didn't notice that.
12: They're actual, they are cats.
7: Camo cats.
12: They are camo cats. Like, you can see the outline of the cat.
7: Oh, yeah. Okay. Yeah, I can see. That's easy to miss, though.
12: That was my Instagram.
7: Okay.
12: That was my Instagram. I got sucked in on the Instagram, and now they just keeps popping up.
7: Yeah.
12: And now I got to get another one.
7: Yeah, you know, I know that. I got that. And Kelly Brown over here in the Revo Casino nylon half zip, quarter zip. Yeah.
13: I like it.
7: Yeah. So, how you doing, Kelly?
14: I love the dildo.
12: What?
7: Look, that's up to you, and good for you. I'm happy for you.
12: We support you.
13: I love the dildo.
7: I want you to...
14: I love the dildo.
7: I want you to love whatever you love. I love you.
12: I can't tell when Scott's playing it and when he's...
7: I know. It really actually... Sometimes it gets me.
12: Sometimes it gets me.
7: Well, speaking of Scott...
13: I don't even know who's saying it.
7: Yeah, speaking of Scott... So I don't know where this came from. I stumbled upon this out there in the interwebs. And then I thought, well, this is kind of interesting. I want to find out more about what's behind this subject. And then as they were describing it, it made me think of someone. Now, I'm just going to play it and not say anything about it. And you guys tell me if you know anybody that this might apply to. Okay?
12: Okay. Okay.
7: These are warning signs. These are things you need to watch out for in a specific type of person. I present it to you now.
15: Warning signs of satanic behavior.
12: I wonder.
7: Get ready.
12: Where we're going.
7: Okay.
15: May be apparent, such as a sudden, bitterly antagonistic attitude towards family and religion.
12: Uh-oh. Have you ever been bitter?
7: You know anybody like that, Laura? I don't know.
15: Listening exclusively to heavy metal rock music.
7: Oh,
12: no.
7: Nice! Kayla, do you know anybody like that? Yeah, I don't know.
12: It sounds familiar. I'm not sure, though.
7: Yeah.
12: I'm not sure yet.
15: Almost to the point of addiction.
7: Kelly? I don't know. Know anybody?
13: Maybe.
7: Yeah.
15: When one or more of these warning signs are evident, you should look further for ritual items such as a pentagram or other satanic symbols.
7: Okay.
12: If one of these is
7: the host, okay.
14: Sometimes they're right on his shirt.
7: It's not, he's not even done yet.
15: Black or red robes.
7: Okay, I
12: do not have what color is your robe, Scott?
7: He's not a robe guy.
13: I'm not a robe guy.
12: I could see you rocking a robe.
7: Well, he's not very tall. So if you get like a 3X shirt, you look like a robe.
12: Yeah, you're right.
7: Yeah.
15: A decorative dagger or knife.
7: Oh!
12: Shocking. You mean on me or just in general?
15: A chalice or goblet.
7: He's got a couple of really busy mugs that could be chalices.
15: Black candles.
7: He has a penis candle. He's got one right over there. Okay, but it's not. It's not a black one. Okay.
15: A personal diary with a black cover, which is called a book of shadows.
7: Okay.
12: He does have a book.
13: I do have a book at home.
7: I'm telling you. This is from, I don't even know when this is, and I'm listening to it, I'm going,
12: the old satanic
10: 1830?
12: Panic.
7: Oh my God, this is Scotty.
12: There was some problems in the 80s and 90s with the old satanic panic. I love this.
15: Possibly a small makeshift altar.
12: Called the drum throne.
15: If you discover items such as these, experts advise you contact your local law enforcement agency at once.
7: What?
12: So you see this stuff. I'm supposed to call the police.
7: Yeah, right?
12: And what are the police? Are they going to come over? Are we going to have a talk?
7: Well, technically,
0: what's going on with you?
12: Are they taking my stuff?
7: Technically, to be straight up real about it.
12: You don't have to be straight. You can do
0: that.
12: Yeah,
0: sorry. So, one
2: sort of more home versus work, right?
0: Yeah, so the one that is, or time. So yeah. The one that is a calendar day, I will write things because there's times that if it's just I can fit it in any time of the day, it goes on my notebook.
7: It's a lot of
0: 655.
7: There's a lot of scribbling.
0: Well, scribble day because that's when I accomplish it.
7: Yeah, no, I know, but it's very like you get so much
12: a lot of stuff done.
7: So, you, what do you write in yours? I'm sorry.
12: Oh, there's always like notes for the show.
7: I didn't know that he did that.
12: Oh, absolutely.
0: Oh, yeah.
12: He's 100%. He's always on that notepad. That way, I know if it's
0: single password he has.
12: It's all written on a notebook over here. So
0: we don't know where that notebook is. Don't tell anybody.
12: I'm very, very much a notes guy. Not ashamed of it. On my snare
14: nothing
12: drum.
14: Wrong with that.
12: On my snare drum, Greg, sometimes there's notes. Hey, remember this?
14: And stuff like that.
12: Make sure you can't
2: see in the mornings. A lot of times, like we'll start talking. He'll have something written. Like, he's already written it down.
7: Yeah.
2: To remind himself,
7: right.
2: Which I'm a big writer down. Like, if I write it down, I remember it. If I don't write it down, I'm not going to remember it.
7: Scott is behind.
12: Titles, song ideas I have, different things like that, whole notebook.
7: Scott is on the other side of two horizontal, like almost 4 feet of computer screens directly in front of him and across. I can only see from basically his nose up. That's it. And that's when he wants to be, which is not often, because he'd prefer to shrink down so that I can't see him.
12: I'd like the seat lower so my feet can maybe touch the floor. Hurt your knees after a while. You know, when you're
7: swinging.
12: Yeah,
7: right. I said to him, I'm like, I really want to see your eyes. Like, I can see Laura's eyes. I can see yours. And that's a big part of our communication.
0: It's huge.
7: Is eyes. But Scott, he doesn't give me his eyes. He doesn't. And I don't like it.
3: He's up as high as you can go.
7: Yeah.
12: I want to be comfortable.
7: When he just sits up straight, I can see him.
0: But he does have to, like...
7: We can communicate with our eyes, but he doesn't. And part of me thinks he doesn't because I asked him to.
12: No, it's because it's not comfortable. Because when they designed these studios, they sat down with each one of us and went over how they could make our workstations comfortable.
0: They did?
12: Nope.
7: And I didn't even do that with me.
12: So it's like I'm doing the best I can with what I got.
7: Yeah.
12: So I don't want to be like.

0: hunched over my computer.
1: Here's how it went. Here's how it went with the designing of the studio.
2: All right, well, here are the four cutouts. Which one you want?
1: Yeah.
2: Which one?
1: I'm like, none of them work.
2: Well, which one do you want?
1: Well, none of them really work. I don't really, well, which one of them do you want?
3: It was a conversation.
1: It was a choice of the lesser evil, I guess, is what
0: you
1: it was.
0: You had to kind of giggle because you're like, have you guys ever done this? morning live radio?
1: Well,
0: no, why? Because I... Where's that mic arm going?
1: It works in Delaware.
4: I move my mic arm, I bash roadkill's fingers.
1: Yeah, I know. I know.
3: So he can't even plug in the morning without disrupting Scott's computer.
0: If Kelly, say, has a phenomenal newscast, like, you know what? That's the best. And he kind of wants to do the mic throw.
1: Yeah.
0: He pushes his microphone, which crushes my mouse hand, which makes it underneath the mouse. It's amazing. It's amazing.
1: All right, well, there's your behind the scenes look at how radio shows work.
0: All right.
1: Well, anyway.
0: Things will change.
1: Ladies and gentlemen, the power of Satan be with Scotty. Okay, I'm good. I don't need to be a part of that, but whatever he, you know,
3: Bell
1: whatever.
3: I just what you love.
1: Found that amusing. All right, it's a little after 7. Beelzebub over there is going to kick in with some pick one game, and we're going to give away some AC/DC tickets because it's not an average Thursday.
0: It's a thunderstorm Thursday.
1: Love it. I'm good, man.
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to Friday. Nothing can bring me down. And I'm going to send that, like, you're going to vibe with me on that. I'm not going to have anybody mess with you today. You're under my protection. I'm Teresa. Let's do Weezer.

0: Make sure you put us at preset number one on that free iHeartRadio app. We are Rock 101. It's going to be a great Friday. I'm Teresa, keeping all things short and sweet, but I do want to talk about new music today, of course. Mike D has got his debut solo album, Thank You, that is out. And like, it's like a piece of lasagna. There's a layer of Beastie Boys in there. There's a lot of layers, if you haven't heard it yet. Also, we've got the Weezer Gold album, which is out. So you've got a lot of new music to listen to over the weekend.
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1: I'm Teresa, just giving you a major reminder. 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It's all thanks to Capital One, just after 1 and 5. 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
1: So I've come to the conclusion that I think people are getting a little loose on the cheating thing. It concerns me. Hang on, give me two songs and I'm going to tell you why I say that. And I'm going to gauge your cheating meter.

0: Rock 101, New Hampshire's rock station. Okay, we're going to talk about cheating. I think people are getting way looser in the definition, which weirds me out. There was a survey done by Talker. Out of all the Americans questioned, 41% say flirty texts is cheating. 40% say late night chats with somebody and hiding that from your partner is cheating. And 37% say a dating app profile that you still have just to look is cheating. I'm sorry, what? This should be like 99.9, like Lysol, like 99.9% cheating. I know I'm jaded from all my exes, but I mean, my husband has a dating profile for fun. Mommy, I'm getting the knives out. I'm just saying.
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Welcome to Friday, everyone. May you catch every green light on the way home later. And that beer is the coldest thing you've ever tasted in your entire life.

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Rock 101, New Hampshire's rock station. It's another great hour together. You're an hour away from the Vegas trip and in two songs. I'm going to call this. I love him, but just wait. It's about Avenged Sevenfold. Two songs. I'll tell you what they just did.

0: Rock 101. I'm Teresa, jumping in to talk. M Shadows and Avenged Sevenfold. Now, I just saw this, that they launched a new line of high-end running apparel. There's like, it's a company 24/7. All right. They teamed up with this company and they've got like a collab. The gear looks great, but I'm looking at a tank top that's like $125. The shirt's $140. 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Is Lululemon on the boobies of this shirt? Like, M Shadows, I love you and I love this collab, but like, we're literally taking out loans to fill up our tank. We cannot buy your $125 tank top. My man, what are you thinking? I'll link it on my X if you want to take a peek at Teresa Rockface.
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1: If you've been with me all week, I've been talking about Spider-Man Brand New Day in at number 8 as far as the highest grossing movies of all time worldwide. Now, I predicted it'll overtake Titanic in at number 5. So this weekend, let's all go see Brand New Day again. 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

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I'm Teresa. 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

0: 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I hope you're enjoying all the music I'm throwing at you today. And I'm excited because coming up just after one, I've got your keyword to win a trip for two to our iHeartRadio Music Festival in Vegas with $1,000 in your pocket. We're about a month away from the party. You and a friend going both nights. 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It's the ultimate win and it's on the way. 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
7: Through this afternoon, increasing clouds and the chance for a couple of showers, mainly south and east late in the day and this evening. Highs still approach the low 80s. Overnight, lows in the 50s. On Friday, a mix of sun and clouds, mainly dry with the best chance for a shower as you head south and east. Highs approach the low 80s south. On Saturday, cooler, 70s. The chance for a couple of showers, again, south and east. From the Stormwatch 9 Weather Center, I'm meteorologist Jacqueline Thomas.
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with me because you look so fine that I really want to make you mine. I say you look so fine that I really want to make you mine. 4, 5, 6, come on and get your kicks. Now you don't

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I say you look so fine that I really want to make you mine. 4, 5, 6, come on and get your kicks. Now you don't need

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1: I hope you're having a great Friday so far. I'm Teresa. I thought I would talk Green Day's Mike Dirnt. I'm a big fan of Mike, and I love his wife, by the way. She's an amazing follow on Instagram. She's beat breast cancer back in the day. She's awesome. Anywho, Mike Dirnt is opening up a reverb shop, so I wanted to share. Because, look, I know the mass majority of all of you out there have guitars, basses, drums. You got stuff at your house. You could probably play with Green Day. The Reverb Shop will open September 7th. He's going to sell a bunch of his gear. So if you want to check out the preview, it's on his YouTube. I'll link it on our website as well. 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

Rock 101, New Hampshire's rock station. This hour, I still have some corn, Bush, Sabbath right now. Happy Friday, everyone. 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

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I'm Teresa. 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

0: 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But I got to give Billy Corgan a little love because his podcast, The Magnificent Others, if you haven't tuned in, he's really good at it. 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

0: phantom heat puff sounds like something that would need a penicillin shot. They call it a hot snack, and it's going to drop August 31. The company also included the phantom heat puff as a flavor of fear. Yeah, that's why it sounds like it needs a penicillin shot. I mean, just say it out. Say heat puff right now. A heat puff. It just makes me feel weird. I feel icky when I heat puff. 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Moist makes me feel weird, too.
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1: If you go to our website, I'm Teresa, you just click my head, you'll see the teaser for Mike Dirnt of Green Day. He's going to do a reverb store and sell a bunch of his gear, which is pretty cool. So if you want to check it out, you should.

0: 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I hope you're ready for a great weekend. I hope I help this day fly by. You know, that's my job. I'm Teresa. I know we've got preseason happening with the NFL, which, again, another great reason for the iHeartRadio app. You've got us. You've got the Red Talkback mic. But all things, anything, football is there. Football, NBA, all sports. If you like basket weaving, I'm pretty sure there's a podcast about that, too, and it's all free on your phone.
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1: Rock 101, New Hampshire's rock station. It's time for me to get out of here. I'm Teresa, leaving you now to go have a great... Can we declare it the weekend party? I'm out of here. I'll talk to you tomorrow at Teresa Rockface if you want to say hey to me on socials. Have a good rest of it. I love you.

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1: Grinding the gears and ready to go, man. Big Rig, happy Friday. Want to make sure this day is the best day of the week. Just except for the fact that it's Friday. But I'll put a nice check in your pocket, perhaps, and a cherry on top. I'll explain less in 10. Hang on.

0: Make us your number one preset on that iHeartRadio app, Rock 101. Friday's awesome. We can make it better. It's a big rig. You know what to do, right? 5 o'clock hour, keyword worth a grand, and the trip to our iHeartRadio Music Festival. Everybody's going to be there. Weezer's there. Goo Goo Dolls are there. Muse is there. Kenny Chesney's in the house. K-pop artist BTS. It's everybody. So, there's something for every person in your family. And why not you? Might as well win, right? Be with me in the 5 o'clock hour. I will get you that keyword to text and win. I will not let you miss.
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Rock 101. Gotta be honest, I saw this stat and I was like, wow, Americans drinking remains at historic lows. But considering how much we all drank the first year of COVID and the first 2 years after, but there's one group drinking hasn't changed. This blew my mind. I'll get into it in like 15 minutes. Hang on. She's a good

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You love it? You know it? The iHeartRadio app, have you set us as your number one preset? You should. You know why? Because then it's just tap, tap, rock. Yeah. Tap one opens the app. Tap two fires up. Whatever you got, cash, concert tickets, we have it happening. 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

0: 101, New Hampshire's rock station. Saw a survey, a new Gallup survey out, surveying Americans about their alcohol consumption. 54% is alcohol consumption down for the second consecutive year. Can you imagine? 54%? Now, I think a lot of that has to do with cost, because booze is not cheap. The less they're selling, they keep jacking the prices instead of dropping them. And with everything that's been hitting the whiskey business, because Canada's shut out all of the, you know, American imports there, it's crushing the business. But there's one group that is still drinking just as heavy as ever. You ready for this? A subgroup that didn't decline were Americans who attend religious service twice weekly. Their drinking did not change. I'm like, what is there a church of getting hammered? Is that what there is going on?
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101. Ramp it up towards that 5 o'clock hour. Hell yes, we are. Big Rig Offspring gets us right back at it. More Shut Up and Rock, the kind your weekend craves.

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Make us your number one preset on that iHeartRadio app, Rock 101. What the dumb of the day? Boeing finds themselves in serious heat. And no, it has nothing to do with a plane crash or anything like that. It's with an employee hire and then a fire that leads to discrimination. Hold on for this one. Two songs away, it's Ozzy with the Big Rig.

0: 101, New Hampshire's rock station. What's the dumb of the day on this Friday? Well, this is a hell of a story. I don't really saw this. So Boeing may have to rehire a blind man to build planes after a lawsuit. So they hired him back in 2023 to be a machinist. And then when they found out he was blind, they were like, oh, no, you can't work on planes. Sorry. So he got a lawyer and now he's suing. And I mean, first of all, when you had the guy and you hired him in the screening process, did no one realize he was blind? I mean, you know, well, then okay. Because chances are, like most, two friends of mine that are blind, their senses are so heightened over anything else, they're more apt to do things than I am. But to be honest, I actually had a long friend in the beginning of my radio career who was blind and was a DJ. He had Braille on the control room board and everything around it, so he knew where everything was. It was perfect. He was genius. Until one of our jackass part-timers decided to move all the Braille pieces around on him. That wasn't funny, but he did. But I mean, come on, Boeing, really? I'll be honest. Let's look at that track record for the last 6 years. At this juncture, I'm thinking maybe the blind man is an upgrade.
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Going to be a wild weekend in Washington, D.C. this weekend as the Indy cars invade Pennsylvania Avenue, the strip around the National Mall. It's going to be wild. Tomorrow is iRock Racing Day and Indy time trials. Sunday is race day. Race is a little after 1 Eastern. Fox will be the home of the race itself. It's Aerosmith with a big rig.

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Then we're on. So when you're trying to win cash, concert tickets, or just get your rock fix, there we are.

0: 101, New Hampshire's rock station. We've got a gamut of preseason Friday night football games tonight, all of which are free to stream on our iHeartRadio app. We put out the email just a little while ago, so if you hit any of our socials, especially Facebook, or you hit our website, you're going to see it, and all the links are included for tonight, and then we've got games again on Saturday. And then this week, we will have an 8 p.m. game on Sunday night. It's the only weekend in preseason that there is a Sunday night game this week. So, yes, four straight days of football, even though it's preseason. Whatever, it's football.
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Rock 101. Got that $1,000 keyword and that chance at Vegas for our iHeartRadio Music Festival. A place where you've seen this band perform before. Yes, the Chili Peppers have been on that stage. You'll get your shot a little after 5 with me. So ears here, phone in hand, ready to text and win.

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Rock 101, New Hampshire's rock station. That 5 o'clock keyword worth $1,000 is ready to go in two songs. I don't know if you saw this. I announced it yesterday. So the St. Louis September 1st show for AC/DC now has a brand new opener. And it's this band right here. Yeah. Foo Fighters have been slotted in instead of the Pretty Reckless just for this show. Just this one show. Don't know why. But man, talk about getting more bang for your buck.

0: Make us your number one preset on that iHeartRadio app, Rock 101. Keyword time on this Friday with the Big Rigs. Are you ready? Final keyword of the week. You're going to text in to 200-200 right now is lucky. L-U-C-K-Y, lucky. Text it in. Confirmation text is going to be sent. Standard message and data rates do apply in this nationwide contest. Hopefully, before head hits pillow tonight, you found out you got a grand and you're going to Vegas.
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0: 101. Anniversaries all over the place. Pumpkins celebrating with a big tour. The Beastie Boys celebrate the big 4-0 of License to Ill in November with a deluxe anniversary reissue.
1: Yeah,
0: baby. The perfect Friday afternoon anthem to get your ass home right. 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

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Something on your mind or yours to touch on a topic that you are very vocal about? That's what the Red Talkback mic is for. 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Say

0: Rock 101. As you get into this weekend, know that Americans' consumption of alcohol for the second straight year is in a record decline. Now, everybody was home drinking for the first 2 years of COVID. I mean, I think most of us were like, okay, I may actually have a problem here. So everybody's kind of rolled it back. But there was one specific group that's drinking habits have not changed one iota. That group was Americans who attend religious service twice weekly. Their drinking did not change. I'm like, okay, so what are they doing? Pounding down the tabernacle wine? Because that stuff is gross. Or is there really a church of beer somewhere that I'm missing out?
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Cranking into the weekend. Thanks to you, my friend. You lay the foundation. You just being here, cranking us up from the app to your radio to everywhere in between. 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

101, New Hampshire's rock station. Boeing has got some serious heat because of a hire that they made and then an immediate fire because of something they clearly missed in the screening process. We'll get to it in six.

Make us your number one preset on that iHeartRadio app, Rock 101. What's the dumb of the day on this Friday? Well, this is a hell of a story. I don't know if you saw this. So Boeing may have to rehire a blind man to build planes after a lawsuit. So they hired him back in 2023 to be a machinist. And then when they found out he was blind, they were like, oh, no, you can't work on planes. Sorry. So he got a lawyer and now he's suing. And I mean, first of all, when you had the guy and you hired him in the screening process, did no one realize he was blind? I mean, you know, well, then okay. Because chances are, like most, two friends of mine that are blind, their senses are so heightened over anything else, they're more apt to do things than I am. I'm going to be honest, I actually had a long friend in the beginning of my radio career who was blind and was a DJ. He had Braille on the control room.

101. Stadium Arcadium gets its reissue for the 20th anniversary, October the 2nd, if you're a big fan. And AC/DC's tour continues to the end of September. The new date, though, well, not a new date, but the new opener for the September 1st date in St. Louis has got people clamoring to get tickets for this show because the Foo Fighters have been slotted in the place of the Pretty Reckless. Oh, yeah.

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Something on your mind or you just touch on a topic that you are very vocal about? That's what the Red Talkback mic is for. It's that easy. Have us on the iHeartRadio app, Rock 101, and then tap the Red Talkback mic right next to the play button. Say it

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1: Rock 101, New Hampshire's rock station. I'm going to get the hell out of Dodge and get ready to watch some Friday night free season football. 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Did you get the email on that? 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

Akus, your number one preset on that iHeartRadio app, Rock 101. Monday morning at 9, we're back with more keywords and 2 weeks still of trips and cash for our iHeartRadio Music Festival, where you're going to see this little old band right here, Weezer, perform live along with the Goo Goo Dolls, Muse,

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We are Rock 101. It's the Josh and his show. Hello, friends. Welcome into Friday night. You got something you want to hear? Hit me up on the talkback. That is on the free iHeartRadio app. Just hit that red microphone and say, hey, what's up? Play my song. Or I'm hanging out drinking beers. Or I'm also not wearing pants. Got Stone Temple Pilots. It's Creep.

0: Rock 101, New Hampshire's rock station. It's the Josh Ennis Show. Happy National Senior Citizens Day to all of you who observe. Elizabeth Hurley, you know, from Austin Powers and other movies, technically not a senior citizen because she's 61, not 65, but I'm using this as an opportunity to let you know that she's smoking hot and has a line of bathing suits that you can see her modeling on Instagram. So just search for Elizabeth Hurley swimsuits and you'll see an entire treasure chest of the hottest, fittest 61-year-old woman you've ever seen in your life, and you will thank me, men and women alike.
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0: 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It's the Josh Ennis Show. Let's check in on the talk back with Louie.
1: Hey, man, you play some Dakin for us? You know, Into the Fire, These Dreams. No, These Dreams is hard. Yeah. Into the Fire, Just Got Lucky. Any good Dakin tune be appreciated, all right, boss? Thanks.
0: Listen, I love Dakin, but according to the playlist I have here, and it's expertly curated, it's been given to me by our boss, and he said, these are the songs you can play, and that is it. And I'm looking at the list here, and I see Linkin Park. Linkin Park, Breaking Ben, Linkin Park. I don't see any Dakin, but what I can do, and I'm going to do this for you because I appreciate you listening, I will play you 11 seconds of Dakin.

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I am Josh. What's up? It's National Senior Citizen Day, and I feel like the looks of old people have changed over the years because now I see a lot of people 65 plus. 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